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Good morning, dear listeners. Wishing every listener tuned in a very good morning. Listeners, to begin with, a beautiful morning bestowed upon us, I would like to take this time to bring to your attention

An inspirational quote by Mahatma Gandhi. Quoting Gandhiji, "It is health that is real wealth and not pieces of gold and silver." Listeners, that is one of the most profound and enduring truths. As Mahatma Gandhi famously noted, physical and mental well-being is our ultimate asset. No amount of gold or silver can buy back vitality or peace of mind once it has been lost. Maintaining this true wealth requires proactive care and smart lifestyle choices. Prioritize your well-being with these foundational practices if you may. Incorporate 150 minutes of moderate intensity exercise per week to boost cardiovascular health, strength, and mood. Also, nourish mindfully as you focus on whole foods, adequate hydration, and balanced nutrition to fuel your body effectively. All the while, one should also be aware to prioritize rest. Protect your sleep schedule, as 7 to 9 hours of quality rest are essential for cellular repair and mental clarity. Listeners, it is undoubtedly true that health is the real wealth and not pieces of gold and silver. So as such, let us all remind ourselves to take care of our health as we go about engaging with every activity that life brings to light. And also, as we prepare to embrace the start of a new day, let us be positive in mind and in spirit so that we may contribute to building a better world for every one of us to live in.

Good morning once again, my dear listeners. As we start this day with gratitude, let us continue to live lives to the best of our ability and, most importantly, as meaningfully as one may. So listeners, here is the program summary for this morning to follow. Well, following this program summary briefing of ours, we have at 6:10 our devotional songs Western music program called Dewdrops. We have at 6:40 going on till 7 pages and verses, and at 7 we have Good Morning Nagaland. At 7:25 we have regional news in Nagamese and regional news in English to follow at 7:30. At 7:35 a.m. we have our program Aaj Subha, and at 8 Samachar Prabhat news in Hindi. News in English to be relayed from Delhi to soon follow suit at 8:15, and at 8:30 it's Northeast News. 8:40 a.m. we have our Western music program, and at 9:30 we have Hindi film songs, hit songs. At 10:20 we have world news in English, and at 10:30 we have another segment of our Western music program, RJ's

0: Joyce. At 11, we have our program Women Time on Skill Development for Self-Employment. 11:30, we have our Hindu Film Songs program, a segment of which called SMS. And at 12:32, we have Hindu Film Songs. And yes, listeners, that is the program summary for this morning. I hope all of you lovelies tuned in will have a great time. And once again, wishing you all to have not just a great morning, but a fantastic day ahead. This is Akashvani Kohima.
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Listeners, gratitude turns what we have into enough. Be thankful for all the blessings you have. Open your heart to the goodness that's on its way. More wonderful things are coming, and that I guarantee. So listeners, stay tuned and be blessed, as not just me, but you who are tuned in will also have a renewed spirit so that you can be who you are meant to be in this lifetime. 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
1: Good morning, dear listeners. This is Akashvani Kohima, and we warmly welcome you to another special episode of our literary program. Listeners, we're delighted to be joined by the editor-in-chief of Sixth Finger Publishers. In this episode, we'll talk about her journey into publishing, the philosophy behind her work, the evolving literary trends in Nagaland, and valuable insights for aspiring writers and young professionals. Ms. Centenaro Longcomer, welcome to the show. So before we start the interview, would you kindly introduce yourself to our listeners?
2: Okay, my name is Centenaro Longcomer. I did my BA in English major, and after that I went for theological studies, and I did my BD, and I did my MDH in communication, and I also did a course in book publishing, that is postgraduate diploma in book publishing. And after that, I went to Delhi, and I was there working at ISPCK as publishing manager. ISPCK stands for Indian Society for Promoting Christian Knowledge. And I worked there till 2020. And after that, I came back to Nagaland, and I was working as editor at Heritage Publishing House Dimapur till 2024. And after that, I moved to Kohima and started my own publishing house here, that is Six Finger Publishers.
1: Thank you so much for that warm introduction. Could you take us back to the beginning of your journey in publishing?
2: I believe that this is God's calling for me. And even during my college days, I used to edit theses of my seniors, especially during my theological studies when I was in my first year. I used to edit theses for my final year seniors. And I don't know how it all came about, but I started working on their theses, and people started coming to my room to check out their speech or edit their work. And so the passion was already there from the beginning, but I never thought that I'll have a publishing house of my own at that time. But you know, that's how I started working on others' manuscript or others' research papers and all. And after that, in my MTH study, there was a course in communication. There's a course called journalism, so I was really interested with that, and I decided to write my thesis on journalism, where I studied the newspapers of Nagaland, four newspapers of Nagaland like Eastern Mirror, Morong Express, Nagaland Page, and Nagaland Post. So I did my thesis on that, and I came to know that my interest lies in this literature world, and that's how I came to know more about my interest in publishing. And after that, I went to Delhi, and as stated before, I worked there in a publishing house, and after that, I came back to Nagaland and worked in a publishing house again as editor. And so that's how I started my publishing house.
1: That's such a meaningful beginning. I love how your passion naturally grew into your calling, and I also love it that you mentioned that it was God's calling. Could you share the vision and philosophy behind Sixth Finger Publishers? What gap were you hoping to fill in the literary space when you first established it?
2: When I first established this, being from a theological background, I had callings from churches as well, so I had to be very sure that this is really God's calling. So I prayed about it, and I prayed for the callings from the churches as well, asking if this is really God's will to work in the church. So when I prayed about it, and when this vision of publishing house was also there, I could sense that my calling was to have a publishing house and give a platform to writers here in Nagaland. So that's how I started my publishing house. And my vision and philosophy behind this publishing house is, we have a motto which is attesting logos. So logos in Greek means its word. So the publishing house aims to endorse and attest the power of words through books and written platforms.

0: Why I say other written platform is because we do not focus only on books. Of course, our main focus is on books, but we also, print out pamphlets and brochures and magazines and even souvenirs and also any other written platforms. Word can do so many things. So by giving to Motto Attesting Logos, we want to, endorse and attest the power of words through different written platforms. So that is the vision and philosophy behind our publishing house. And the gap which we want to fill in literary space is we want to give platform to young writers and especially budding writers, those who want the space. I know there are so many writers in Auckland and even outside, but they do not have a proper platform. So we want to provide them a proper platform. And at the same time, I want to bring back professionalism. When I was in Delhi, I have learned so much about publishing and the way they worked. There's so much of professionalism in their work. So I wanted to bring that here in Auckland. So this is the main reason why I again established this publishing house.
1: Moving on to the next question. For listeners who may not fully understand the structure of a publishing house, how would you describe the role of an editor-in-chief?
0: The role of an editor-in-chief, which is me, what I usually do is I make sure that when I first receive the manuscript from writers, I skim through it, and if there's any work which the writer needs to rework on it, I'll have to mention them that, and after that they can rework and send me, and I'll do the copy editing, content editing, and proofreading is the last step of an editing process. So proofreading will be done, and once my work is done, we'll have to give it to the author for their approval, because we cannot just randomly edit and print them. We'll have to get the approval of the authors as well. Sometimes they may have a different opinion, so we'll give it to them, and that's how we went through many rounds of drafts, and finally when the book is ready to go for print, the editor-in-chief asks the author to give their approval for print. So that's the job of editor-in-chief. And overall, the editor-in-chief takes care of the entire team, media team or graphic team or marketing team. The editor-in-chief is responsible and he or she is the one who takes care of the entire team. Yeah.
1: Thank you so much for enlightening us on that. Mm-hmm. So in today's rapidly evolving publishing landscape with thousands of digital platforms, self-published and so many other things, what would you say are the biggest challenges and also the most promising opportunities for publishers?
0: So one of the challenges is, like you mentioned, digital platform, no? And social media is one of the biggest challenges, and digital media is also one of, especially with youngsters. These days, earlier during our time, we used to read comics like RG's and, like Tingle and all, but these days, we find kids hardly reading those books and reading those comics, and they have completely shifted to a different dimension. And because of this digital media, it's almost like a challenge. It's not like one of the biggest challenge, I should say, but it's also one of the challenges. And here many we can see that there's a decline in reading because of this digital media, but at the same time you also asked about promising opportunities for publishers, so we can make use of this. Again, these days we do most of our marketing from Instagram. We get readers and we get writers. Many of the writers are connecting to us through Instagram. So again, we're making use of this digital media again for books. And also these days we can use ebook also, and we have partnered with Amazon also, where we sell the books through Amazon, and we have Kindle also. So again, we can make use of this for the publishing world to grow. So this is also one area.
1: You've captured the reality of today's publishing landscape so well, and truly said, social media is really important and relevant in today's generation. So if we use it for the right purpose, I think it's really truly beneficial. So as a leader of an editorial team, how do you ensure professionalism and high standards are maintained? Could you also walk us through the journey and process of a manuscript from submission to publication?
0: To ensure that high standards are maintained, what we do is when the writers send their manuscript to us in email, we do not just accept it at one go, but what we do is we go through it, we go through the script and we skim, and if the manuscript has not reached the standard to be, called a book, then we ask the writer to rework on it. And sometimes some writers, send very few pages only, like I'm citing some examples, or sometimes, the storylines are too predictable just in case in fiction like that, no? So sometimes after going through it, in order to reach the standard, we used to ask the writer to rework on it, like mention them and give them the pointers where they need to rework, and that's how they rework again and they send the manuscript to us. So that's how we ensure that

0: high standards are maintained, and process is quite long. So the first step is, like I mentioned now, they will send us the manuscript and we will score through it once, and if the work needs, you know, some polishing, we will ask them to polish it and send it back to us. And after that, we will start with the editing. So the first thing is we'll start with content editing, copy editing and proofreading, and after those editing, we will send the edited draft to the writer, and the author will go through it, and sometimes he or she may agree to what we have, you know, edited, and sometimes they may even not agree, which is totally okay because it's your book. So if they agree, well and good, and if they do not agree, then we'll have to stick to what they want. So until unless it's some, you know, grammar mistake, or there are some certain things which we'll have to correct anyway, but with other matters, the author may have a different opinion and he may want to stick to that. So we make sure that whatever he or she wants, that is done. So after sending those drafts, we will rework again and we will again send it to him. And when the author, again, the author will go through it, and if it's fine for him, then he will say, okay, this book is ready to go for designing. So after he approves, we will set the book. And there are different book size. So according to his demand, different book size, there's a crown size and demai size. Demai is the universal size, normal size, which most of the authors want, and a bigger size would be royal size. So you know, like, there are different sizes, and sometimes some writers, they want hard bound, sometimes they want soft bound, so like that, no? So they will choose, and according to that, we will have to make sure that we print it. But even before printing also, we'll design the cover. Sometimes writers, they come with their own book cover, and sometimes they just ask us to design for them, but we ask them the concept, because sometimes they have certain things in their mind which they are visualizing, but they cannot, you know, bring it into form. So the graphic team, the graphic designer and the team will make sure that they design the cover accordingly. And once the author approves both the cover and the inside for the printing, we will send the book for print. We even provide ISBN number, which is very important. So once everything is done, we will send the book for printing. And after the book is printed, again, we will have a date where we will launch the book. So that's the journey in a nutshell. It's a very long story, but in a nutshell, that's how we turn a manuscript into a book.
1: Wow, that is such a meticulous long journey. But yeah, I've personally learned so much from you. So thank you so much. I'm sure our listeners who are tuned in will have a much deeper appreciation for what happens behind the scenes before a book reaches their hands. Talking about leadership, what leadership lessons has your journey in publishing taught you over the years? And how has the journey shaped you personally and professionally?
0: I was in this publishing world from 2017. So in my journey, what I've learned is editing is such a humbling profession, because you're always behind the scene. You always edit the books, but your name will never be in the cover. And you know, that's the job of every editor. It's not only me, but everyone. That's the job of every editor. And sometimes there's some manuscripts where the manuscript, if the manuscript is well written, then you don't have to work too much. But there's some manuscripts where you invest almost 80% in a book. So no matter what, your name will never be in the book. It's the author, and you'll have to promote the author. And so it's a very humbling job. And at the same time, you'll have to stick to the author's of you being the editor. You cannot change his idea, or sometimes you may not agree to what he's writing, or sometimes you may not, you know, want to agree to what he's trying to project. But you as an editor, of course you can personally over phone or just in your conversation tell him, but in the book, you don't have to. As an editor, you do not have the right to make change his ideas or change his plot development in fiction. So you as an editor, your work is just to polish the writer's, the author's work. So in a way, an editor's job is very humbling, and you'll have to be always willing to stand behind the scene. So in my journey, it has shaped me personally as well as professionally to be humble and listen to what other people want and not listen to what I want. So this is what I've learned in my journey. Yeah.
1: Wow, that's incredibly reflective. It's evident that the journey hasn't just built you a career, but it has also shaped your character. Now, moving on to the next question, could you share your thoughts on the current literary trends, especially in Nagaland? And what themes or genres do you see gaining momentum in this evolving landscape?
0: Mm-hmm. Okay, one of the current literary trends, no, that I see is youngsters writing a lot of poetry. We have a lot of youngsters who are interested in poetry, and what I've noticed is in their writing, youngsters are very vocal, unlike youngsters of past like me. These days, youngsters are very vocal and they try to express their opinion or views through poetry. And what I've noticed is most of

0: their writings are free verse. There are two types of poetry. One is classical and the other is free verse. So classical is like the Shakespearean sonnet where you'll have to stick to certain rules. Like, for example, Shakespearean sonnet has to be in 14 lines. The rhyming scheme also, there's a certain rules for that. So classical poetry is different where you have to follow certain rhyming meter, where you have to follow certain rules. But when it comes to free verse, you are right, it's up to you. You can have 3 lines in first stanza and in the second stanza, you can even have 5 lines. And in some other poems, you can also make just 2 lines. So that's free verse. And what I've noticed is these days, youngsters, they stick to free verse and they're also very vocal and they're also, you know, very opinionated, which I totally appreciate. So this is one of the current trends. And so I think they should make use of this because poetry is a safe space. You cannot accuse someone for writing because when you write something, for example, in matters like domestic violence or jail abuse, if you write directly, literally, then it might hurt someone or it might put the writer in danger also. But when you write fiction or when you write poetry, you are in a safe space. No one can come and accuse you because at the end of the day, it's poetry. But again, you're releasing yourself or again, you are letting the people and the world know. So writers can make use of this poetry or even fiction to voice out what you really want the world to know.
1: What words of encouragement would you offer to any budding or aspiring writers who are, you know, hesitant to share their work and wondering if they should take that first step?
0: Okay. What I've noticed in many young writers and especially debut writers who are doing it for the first time, they are not confident enough and they're always like, if no one reads my work or, you know, what if, you know, this is too cringy? What if this is like not fine? So what I want to encourage the writers, especially budding and aspirant writers, is to listen to your heart. And as long as the idea is genuine and as long as the thoughts are from your heart, you should keep writing. Because why I say as long as your thoughts are genuine, because if you want to copy someone's idea, then I will say no, don't do that. Or if you want to, you know, listen to certain people's opinion or, you know, read something and you want to write something like that person, then no, you should not. That's plagiarism. Anything that comes spontaneous from your heart or anything that is, you know, very genuine and something which is original, you should write. And you should not worry about the structure or you should not worry about the rules in writing because you have editors. Editors will take care of it. Editors will make sure that it's polished in certain form. But your thoughts or your words should be genuine and it should be original. So I want to encourage writers to, you know, listen to it and take the first step.
1: That's such reassuring advice. I'm sure someone listening right now needed to hear exactly that. Yeah. The first step is to listen to your heart and that taking the first step, even with fear, is still progress. And finally, could you please leave a message for our listeners who are tuned in right now?
0: Okay, so anyone who is listening now, if you're a writer or if you know someone who has that thing in them to write, be it book, article or anything, I would encourage you to listen to your heart and continue to write. And as mentioned before, as long as it's something that is from within you, you should pursue that. And I'll also mention that let Christ be the center of your work. And if you know your calling, then things will follow up.
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Listeners, once again, good morning to all of you lovelies out there who are tuned in as we begin the start of the new day, hopeful about what pleasant surprises and blessings the day will continue to offer as we go about with the morning activities to follow. Enjoy the music we bring to you on this segment of our Western Music program. Also, our Ear SMS gateway is open as always, and you can write in to us, be it for feedbacks or for other lovely messages that you may have in mind. So listeners, you can do just that through our number 94368-05333. I repeat, the number is 94368-05333. So if you feel like it, listeners, you're more than welcome to write in to us. And yes, the morning has been going great. So far, so good. So let's not stop here. Let us continue enjoying the good times with good music, with a song called Easy For You To Say by, Eyes Closed by Ed Sheeran as the Kickstarter of our show. 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

Well, listeners, here is a message that needs reading. It reads, good morning, enjoying the songs. I am Avino from Kohima. Have a blessed day. Well, Avino, good morning to you too, and thank you for writing in. Also, enjoy the rest of the songs to follow as well. And another message from Durgesh Naganpurian family, who writes in, good morning, RJ, namaskar, have a nice day. Well, good morning to you too. Not just you, but your family as well. I hope that all of you guys out there will have a great morning with great songs to follow. Also, a quick shout out to all those writing in anonymously wishing good morning, and to Atam from Dimapur, who writes in a lovely message which reads, good morning RJ, enjoying the songs, keep playing awesome tracks, I'm getting ready to go to school. Well, Atam, I hope you have a fantastic day at school, and yeah, to make that possible, I will do my best as I continue playing for you songs that I believe to be really awesome. Well, listeners, that being said, let us move on with the next track queued up and waiting to be played for all of you out there. For your listening pleasure, here it is, My Stupid Heart by Walk Off the Earth.

Well, listeners, that was 5 Seconds of Summer with Easy For You To Say. 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

Well, listeners, that was Addict of Magic by Picture This. And looking at the clock, we still have enough time for one more song, so we'll do just that as we enjoy one last track called Green Green Grass, and this one's by Ezra. Listeners, I hope you guys had a great start to what we expect to be a great day. I hope that all of you lovely tuned in will have a fantastic time staying tuned in to FM Tregopan at 103 MHz. Also, please stay tuned for the next part of our program. 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

Good morning. This is Akashvani Kohima, the morning news read by Carter Chisade. Prime Minister Narendra Modi attended the National Day celebrations marking the 50th anniversary of independence of Seychelles. Mr. Modi attended the celebrations as the guest of honour, becoming the first Indian Prime Minister to be accorded this honour. An Indian marching contingent comprising Navy and Army teams participated in the parade. An Indian naval band also formed part of the Indian marching unit, underlining the close and special India-Seychelles partnership. In a special gesture, INS Tarkash and INS Ikshak were docked at Port Victoria, highlighting India's long-standing friendship with Seychelles. Mr. Modi arrived in Seychelles on Saturday at the invitation of the President of Seychelles, Patrick Harmeenie. Prime Minister Narendra Modi was conferred the Guardian of the Blue Horizon, Seychelles' highest distinction for the leadership in environmental conservation and sustainable development. The award, which was presented by President of Seychelles Patrick Harmeenie, acknowledges PM Modi's long-standing push for sustainable growth and his green vision. The honour has been conferred upon Prime Minister for his green leadership and efforts towards advancing the interests of developing countries and his long-standing commitment towards promoting blue economy, climate action, sustainable management of ocean resources and developmental aspirations of small island developing states. PM Modi thanked the people and the government of Seychelles after being conferred the Guardian of the Blue Horizon. He dedicated the award to the nations fighting against the challenge of climate change and considers environmental protection their responsibility towards future generations. Vice President C.P. Radhakrishnan has called upon people to work towards making the country healthy and free from drug addiction under the Nasha Mukt Bharat Abhiyan. Mr. Radhakrishnan was addressing the Foundation Day celebrations of the Rajiv Gandhi University of Health Sciences alongside the Nasha Mukt Bharat Abhiyan program at the Kantirava Outdoor Stadium in Bengaluru. The Vice President said, "Awareness, responsibility and collective action are essential to build a healthier society and a stronger nation." The Naga Students' Federation has outrightly rejected the recent statement made by the Kukizo Council concerning the brutal killing of six innocent Naga civilians. The NSF stated that far from advancing accountability, the statement was a blatant attempt to divert attention from the fundamental issue, the cold-blooded abduction, torture and murder of six innocent Naga civilians whose families continue to await justice. The Federation also reiterated its demand that every individual responsible for the abduction and killing of the six Nagas, including all armed Kuki narco militant groups, as well as every civilian found through due process to have participated in or facilitated these crimes, must be identified, arrested, prosecuted and punished in accordance with law. Further, the Federation urged the Government of India to immediately abrogate the suspension of operations arrangement with the Kuki narco militant groups, alleging that countless atrocities and gross human rights violations have been committed with impunity under its cover. The Federation further reiterated that the Naga people desire neither conflict nor hostility with the Government of India. It added that the Nagas have consistently aspired to coexist peacefully and honourably with all nations and every neighbouring community based upon mutual respect, justice and recognition of each other's ancestral, historical and political rights. In the knockout stage of the FIFA World Cup, Canada beat South Africa 1-0 for its first knockout match victory at Los Angeles in the United States. Stephen Eustiquia of Canada scored the goal in the second minute of second half stoppage time. Co-host Canada hung on with strong defensive play in the final minutes and advanced to face the Netherlands or Morocco in Houston on July 4. And the India Meteorological Department, IMD, has issued a red color warning for every very heavy rainfall with isolated extremely heavy rainfall over sub-Himalayan West Bengal and Sikkim for today. Heavy rainfall is also expected over parts of northeast India during the next 2 days. With that, we come to the end of the morning news. Stay tuned as we will be back with the evening English news at 7:20. Have a nice day.

Hello Nagaland, the first phase of the census is here. 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

A very good morning to all our dear listeners and welcome to this new session of the Morning Echoes. It's the 29th of June, a beautiful Monday morning, and I'm sure you are feeling refreshed and ready after the weekend to begin a new day with enthusiasm and purpose. Every new beginning, every new morning is a chance for us to learn, to grow, and to make a positive difference in the lives of those around us. And this morning, before we go into the details of our program, I'll be reading out for the thought for the day, and it says, "Don't bother just to be better than your contemporaries or predecessors. Try to be better than yourself," by Leo Tolstoy. Don't bother just to be better than your contemporaries or predecessors. Try to be better than yourself, by Leo Tolstoy. And listeners, let's brighten our morning further by listening to this song that is Telling the World About His Love by the gospel group band Meliette. I hope you'll enjoy listening to this song.

0: So, listeners, that was Demelliot singing, telling the world about his love. I hope you have enjoyed listening to that song. For those who have tuned in late, let me remind you once again that you are with the Morning Echoes program, which is brought to you live from Akashvani Kohima. Listeners, this morning we have for you an interview with Mr. Tejanguzo. He is a cinematographer. He will be sharing his journey to become a cinematographer, as well as his some of his memorable projects and behind-the-scenes experiences. I hope this interview will inform, inspire, and encourage you as well. So take a moment to listen, reflect, and enjoy the broadcast. Listeners, I'm here with Mr. Tejanguzo Titus Tiener. He is a professional photographer as well as the proprietor of Still Film Production. We are very happy to have him here this morning in our program. Welcome to our program.
1: Thank you for having me.
0: All right. So to start with, Mr. Tiener, can you give us a brief highlight on what is Still Film Production?
1: So it all started back in 2015 while I was a photojournalist slash a video journalist in India TV. I have a good photographer friend. I consider him as one of the best in the industry in Nagaland. So he being from the, you know, stills and photography background, and me being from filmmaking and cinematography as my main background, we started discussing, and then we decided, since we have very less or very few production houses back home in Nagaland, we decided to start this production. So from the stills perspective and from the film's perspective, we came up with the name Still Films Production. So since 2015, we are both co-founders of this Still Films Production. And lately, he is more into photo frames, and he has actually make a good business on that field. So I became the sole proprietor of the Still Films Production.
0: All right. And may I know, here in Nagaland, can you also tell us, like, who are your clients?
1: I cannot really say that there are a particular set of clients that I work with every day. In general, we have wedding clients, and we have like government or NGO functions and events that tie up and certain projects. And we have so many other private clients who, you know, want us to shoot their portraits or their family events or document their works and stuff. So cannot really say about that, yeah.
0: Okay. Can you also tell us, like, what is the inspiration behind in you becoming a cinematographer?
1: Yeah. Back in my high school days, I really like sketching and painting. Although I'm not the best one or the best artist or anything like that, but I just like to draw and sketch or color, you know, color paint and draw everything. So that was one of the basic or the first inspiration that I got to, you know, start shaping my career, I guess.
0: All right. So, talking about your career, like, how did you start your career in photography?
1: It was around 15, 16 years ago that I started this career. In 2010, I finished my graduation as a bachelor mass communication. And after that, I did a diploma in filmmaking, specializing in cameras and lights. And that was in 2012. And right after that, I started working with India TV for a couple of years. And then during that time, I got a call from one of the Bollywood agents to go and work in the film industry. So I went and I did a couple of projects as

0: second director of photography, and then after that, I started this. We started this still films production, and I slowly moved back to Nagaland.
1: All right. So you have shared your time working with India TV, a news channel, as well as you have mentioned about the projects in Bollywood. So can you also share us your experiences working with well-established news channel like India TV or even Bollywood as well?
0: It's one in a lifetime opportunity for me to go and work in such a very, you know, huge professional news channel. But after working for some months, I started to feel like there is no possibility for me to explore my creativity if I continue to work with the news channel. Our news channel was based in New Delhi. So the most of the time were after the Indian politics, it's all those. So you have been guided by your chief editors to get certain shots at certain point of time. And that becomes very continuous and robotic in the long run. So I feel like I have to get out of the news channel if I want to explore my creativity a little more. And exactly at that time, I got a call from the Bollywood agent asking me to go and work in one of the projects as second director of photography. Working in the news channel, you get a monthly payment and you're secured financially. But working in Bollywood is the opposite side. You get to explore your creativity, but then your financial status is based on the project. So that's the balance. I guess that's the challenge that you have to take, you know, either for the finance or your to explore your creativity.
1: Apart from these major projects that you have mentioned, can you also tell us some of the major projects that you have undertaken here in Nagaland?
0: Here in Nagaland, our production house was very lucky because we got a very great opportunity to do a project with the Department of Information and Public Relations during the celebration of 125 years of Christianity in Nagaland. So we got the opportunity to travel to some of the most, you know, religious places in Nagaland, make a documentary film out of it. I believe that is one of the greatest opportunity being a Christian, and on the 125th years of Christianity in Nagaland, we were given the opportunity to travel and document that.
1: Can you also tell us about the challenges that you faced in carrying out these huge projects?
0: One main challenges is the deadline, you know, to complete the project in a certain deadline. And the rest, don't really find any, you know, challenges which is beyond extreme or which stand out to be, you know, very difficult for anyone else to do. I've been blessed enough not to face such challenges yet.
1: Mr. Pienda, when you get a project or when you're into project, can you also walk us through the process on how you planned to carry about and to make this project a successful one? Can you walk us through the process?
0: So basically we have three phases when it comes to this. So the first is the pre-production. So during the pre-production process, we have to set up the story, we have to do the break. Brainstorming, we need to do the Reiki, we have to call up wherever we are traveling, we need to get in touch with some locals so that they can give us more information or more facts about the places. We need to be at least, you know, out of the 100 person over here, we have to be prepared, we have to be 40% prepared in the pre-production stage. By the first stage, we need to picture everything. We need to be ready about, like, how we're going to go about logistic wise, you know, like, where are we going to stay, how are we traveling, which route are we taking, and how is the road condition or everything. So beforehand we have to make so many calls, we have to sit down and brainstorm and come up with the storyline. We have to you know, either Google search or contact some locals and get some just random photos and visual representation so that we can to start preparing mentally. That is one very important stage. And the second is the production. So production is basically, we go and we do the shoot. We go to the location. We have to wait. Sometimes we have to wait for the weather to be, you know, better or to be more pleasant or visually more stunning. And basically, production is just the shooting part, and the post production is the editing part. So in production, it's only like 20% of the work, and then in post production, you have another 40% of the work. So in post-production, you have to sit and edit, you have to check out the lights, you have to grade the colors. All the editing has to be done in the post-production. That is also another very difficult part and very draining, you know, like sitting in front of the computer for like sometime 2-3 weeks continuously. Mm. So,
1: when we come to photography or cinematography, Nagas are, I should say, a little bit apprehensive to take this up as a career. So can you also tell us, like, what are the misconceptions that Naga people have towards cinematography or photography? What is your view on that?
0: See, when it comes to this topic, then especially our parents, I can say that they all want us to have a white-collar job or maybe, you know, a proper government job. Nah? Yes. So when you pick up a camera and you start making, you start taking photos or making videos, then everyone feels that you're just wasting your time. You're not going to earn anything out of this. But that is not the present situation. We can see that we are all part of social media now. So whatever, just a small reel or a video or a photo that you share on the social media, you know, by, you know, creating it. If it's a viral one, then you can easily get 1-2 million views, you know, in a couple of days also. These days, since the entire world is connected in such a way. So now is the time to, you know, change our perspective on how we look at photographers or cinematographers, I guess, or, you know, the creative people in general. These are the one who I believe is making more sense than sitting in front of a computer or like doing a desk job in an office. So I don't know whether that answers your question.
1: That answers. So as per your view, you mean to say that social media is helping in this profession?
0: I can say that it is helping, but also we have to be very careful, you know. With the involvement of AI right now, we feel that AI is taking over this entire world of internet. So we have to be very careful at how we use or what we share. And I believe that we need to have a control over the content of what we're doing. Otherwise, people can easily manipulate it because of AI or whatever editing tools that have recently been created. So I believe that we have to be very careful. Of course, it is helping in shaping the career of so many people, not just photographers or filmmakers, but content creators in general. But I guess we have to be very wise in utilizing this social media in social media.
1: All right. So can you also tell us something about your equipments or your camera or whatever that you used in this profession?
0: I use 3 different cameras right now. One is Sony, one is Canon, and one is Fuji. So mostly the Sony is for taking videos and making films, and the Canon and the Fuji is for capturing stills.
1: All right. So in this generation, we can see that there are so many young people who are interested to become professional photographers or cinematographer, as you have mentioned. So what advice would you like to give to these young people who aspires to take this as a serious profession?
0: I cannot say that everything we do is glamour. Okay, so there are so many people who mix up glamour with all this photography and, you know, filmmaking. So behind the scene, you have to be extra creative, you have to be extra attentive, you have to be, you know, extra punctual. You have to be extra.

0: quite energetic. So whatever you do whatever project you do, it may not be up to the expectation of your client. It may be a photo that you really like and you really appreciate it may not be the same in the eyes of your clients. So you have to be optimistic, and you have to be open to constructive criticism. You don't have to listen to all the comments that people give in your photos, but you have to eye for the constructive criticisms, and then you always have to try to improve yourself. In this creative world, or in this creative field of photography or cinematography, you can never consider yourself as a professional. You're always a student of cinematography or photography. So what I feel is, you have to be humble, you have to be patient, you have to be extra, you have to work extra hours, and you have to work extra hard, and always be open to constructive criticism.
1: All right, so Mr. Pienna, can you also tell us, like, what are your future plans?
0: Okay, so basically, so far, I don't see a particular set of studio or good set of studio where everything is available, you know, even the equipments or everything that is involved with photography or filmmaking. So my future plan will be to have a proper inbuilt studio where you can do all sorts of CGI work, or, you know, graphic work, or both photography and cinematography making is needed. So my future plan is to have a professional set of equipment and team where we can not just use it by ourselves, but even filmmakers and photographers from around the world can come and, you know, like, hire or use the place and equipment that we have here.
1: All right. And lastly, what would be your message to our listeners?
0: So, based on the introduction, I would like to say that we, the Steel Films Production, we have this, you know, this small quote. We always share among ourselves. So, which goes, capturing moments, creating memories. So, CMCM. So, that's a short form. So, that's how we tell each other. Capturing moments and creating memories. So, whatever you do, when you're in this field and profession, always try to capture the best moment and then create the best memories for your clients. I think that will be my message to the audience.
1: Thank you so much for the information, Mr. Pienna. It was a pleasure having a conversation with you like this. I also wish you, as well as Steel Film Production, the very best in all your future endeavors.
0: Thank you. Thank you for having me once again. Thank you so much.
1: So, listeners, that was an interview with Mr. Tejanguzo Pienna. He is a professional photographer as well as a cinematographer on his journey to becoming a photographer as well as a cinematographer, as well as sharing his behind-the-scenes projects, as well as some of the most memorable projects that he had experienced. I'm sure you found that very inspiring and informative. And listeners, with that, we have come to the conclusion of this session of the Morning Echoes. It was a pleasure presenting this episode to you. Thank you for tuning in, and do join us again tomorrow at the same time. That is 7:35 a.m. Akashvani Kohima. Till then, this is your presenter, Roko Kono, signing out for the day. You make your Monday a beautiful as well as a productive one. Have a great day ahead.

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1: 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The headlines. Prime Minister Narendra Modi attends Seychelles National Day celebrations as guest of honour. Also holds talks with his Mauritius counterpart Naveen Chandra Ramgoolam. United States and Iran agree to halt counter-strikes and resume talks in Qatar's capital Doha tomorrow. President Draupadi Murmu to present gallantry awards at Defence Investiture Ceremony at Rashtrapati Bhavan today. IMD issues red alert for very heavy rainfall over sub-Himalayan West Bengal and Sikkim today. And in hockey, India beat England 3-2 in penalty shootout to finish AFIH Pro League campaign on a winning note. And now the news in detail. Prime Minister Narendra Modi attended the National Day celebrations marking the 50th anniversary of the independence of Seychelles. Mr. Modi attended the celebrations as the guest of honour, becoming the first Indian Prime Minister to be accorded this honour. More from our correspondent.
2: An Indian marching contingent comprising Navy and Army teams participated in the parade. An Indian naval band also formed part of the Indian marching unit, underlining the close and special India-Seychelles partnership. In a special gesture, INS Tarkash and INS Ikshak were docked at Port Victoria, highlighting India's long-standing friendship with Seychelles. PM Modi conveyed India's warm wishes to the people of Seychelles on this historic occasion. Mr. Modi arrived in Seychelles on Saturday at the invitation of the President of Seychelles, Patrick Hermini, External Affairs Minister S. Jaishankar, National Security Advisor Ajit Doval, and Prime Minister of Mauritius Naveen Chandra Ramgoolam were also present at the event. According to the Ministry of External Affairs, India and Seychelles share a long-standing partnership rooted in shared historical, cultural, and people-to-people ties. As a key maritime neighbor in the Indian Ocean region, Seychelles holds a special place in India's vision Mahasagar, mutual and holistic advancement for security and growth across regions, and a commitment to the Global South. The MEA said Mr. Modi's visit will reaffirm the strong and enduring friendship between India and Seychelles and reinforce the shared commitment of both countries to enhance the bilateral relationship across all sectors. Ashish Abraham, Akashwani News, Delhi.
1: Prime Minister Modi was conferred the Guardian of the Blue Horizon, Seychelles' highest distinction for leadership in environmental conservation and sustainable development. The award, which was presented by President of Seychelles, Patrick Hermini, acknowledges PM Modi's long-standing push for sustainable growth and his green vision. PM Modi thanked the people and the government of Seychelles after being conferred the Guardian of the Blue Horizon. In a statement, Foreign Secretary Vikram Misri said the honour has been conferred upon Prime Minister for his green leadership and efforts towards advancing the interests of the developing countries and his long-standing commitment towards promoting blue economy, climate action and sustainable management of ocean resources.
3: At the State House, in a special gesture, President Dr. Patrick Hermini conferred upon Prime Minister the distinction, the Guardian of the Blue Horizon. This is the first time that this distinguished honor has been bestowed, and it was conferred on Prime Minister for his distinguished leadership and steadfast commitment towards sustainable development, climate resilience, blue economy, and advancing the aspirations of small island developing states, or as the Prime Minister calls them, large ocean countries.
1: Prime Minister Narendra Modi met his Mauritius counterpart Dr. Naveen Chandra Ramgoolam in Seychelles yesterday. The two leaders discussed the ongoing cooperation between India and Mauritius. They further reviewed the progress made in the implementation of the special economic package extended by India. The two Prime Ministers agreed on the significance of the India-Mauritius Enhanced Strategic Partnership under India's Vision Mahasagar and Neighbourhood First policy and their shared commitment to the Global South. The United States and Iran have agreed to halt counter-strikes and resume talks in Qatar's capital Doha tomorrow. The move is aimed at resolving their dispute over the Strait of Hormuz after days of military escalation threatened to derail the fragile ceasefire. The announcement came after multiple rounds of strikes around the Strait.

0: Strait of Hormuz. More in this report.
1: The US carried out strikes on Iranian military targets after accusing Tehran of violating the ceasefire by attacking commercial vessels. Iran responded by launching ballistic missiles and drones at US military bases in Bahrain and Kuwait, while both sides exchanged fresh warnings over further escalation. A second US official said both sides would stand down for now and that vessels can move freely while discussions continue. The renewed fighting stemmed from differing interpretations of the Memorandum of Understanding, signed earlier this month to end the conflict. Particularly Article 5, dealing with navigation through the Strait of Hormuz. Under the agreement, Iran committed to making its best effort to ensure the safe passage of commercial vessels through the strategic waterway, while the United States agreed to lift its blockade of Iranian ports. Yashasvi Kiryal, Akashvani News, Delhi.
0: President Draupadi Murmu will present gallantry awards at the second Defence Investiture Ceremony of 2026 at Rashtrapati Bhavan in New Delhi today. The President will confer gallantry awards to personnel of the Defence Forces, Central Armed Police Forces and State UT Police in the evening. These awards are given away in recognition of exceptional acts of bravery by personnel of the Armed Forces, Central Armed Police Forces and other security agencies. The awards reflect India's continuing battle against terrorism, insurgency and hostile threats across Jammu and Kashmir, the northeast and along the country's borders, while also recognizing acts of extraordinary courage in aviation, maritime operations and humanitarian missions. This is Akashvani giving you the news. For quick news updates round the clock, follow us on X handle at AIR News Alerts. And for details of these stories and more, log on to our website www.newsonair.gov.in and download the News on AIR app. In Gujarat, the fourth Vibrant Gujarat Regional Conference will begin today at GSFC University in Vadodara under the theme Regional Aspirations, Global Ambitions. Union Ministers Rajnath Singh, Manohar Lal Khattar, Mansukh Mandaviya, alongside key state ministers and global diplomats will take part in the two-day conference which aims to boost industrial development in central Gujarat region. We have a report from our correspondent.
2: The two-day summit will host over 30 seminars with 151 experts and delegates from partner countries including Japan, Singapore, UAE, Ukraine and Rwanda. Focused on central Gujarat's economic growth, the event will focus on future-ready sectors like semiconductors, logistics, green hydrogen, quantum technology, AI in agriculture, aerospace and defense. A grand exhibition with over 150 stalls showcasing regional MSMEs, advanced tech startups and major enterprises like Amul and GFS will be one of the main highlights of the event. Aparna Khut, Akashvani News, Vadodara.
0: A sessions court in Bhiwandi has remanded the three accused arrested in Maharashtra teacher eligibility test paper leak case to police custody till the 6th of July. Investigators suspect the involvement of an interstate examination racket. More from our correspondent.
3: Bhiwandi police told the court that the accused had allegedly travelled from Delhi to Bhiwandi to sell the leaked TET question paper for 1 crore 50 lakh rupees. Investigators had sought 10 days of police custody to trace the source of the leaked paper, examine financial transactions, find out whether the paper was sold elsewhere in Maharashtra and identify other members of the racket. Shailaja Tiwale, Akashvani News, Mumbai.
0: In Odisha, lakhs of devotees thronged the pilgrim city of Puri this morning as the sacred Deva Snan Jatra or the Snan Jatra is being observed with traditional grandeur at the Sri Jagannath Temple. More from our correspondent.
4: The holy city of Puri in Odisha resonated with devotion this morning as thousands of pilgrims gathered to witness the sacred Snana Yatra of Lord Jagannath, Lord Balabhadra and Devi Subhadra. In keeping with centuries-old tradition, the sibling deities were ceremonially escorted from the sanctum sanctorium to the Snana Vedi where they received the ritual ablution with 108 pitchers of sacrificed water amid the chanting of Vedic hymns, the blowing of conches and the devotional music. Observed on the auspicious occasion, occasion of Devasnana Purnima, the festival marked the ceremonial public appearance of the deities before the annual Rath Yatra. Following the sacred bathing ritual, the deities will enter the customary Anusara period of seclusion, remaining away from public view until their appearances during Navajovana Darshan ahead of the Grand Chariot Festival to begin from 16th of next month. Extensive security and crowd management arrangements have been made to ensure the smooth and orderly conduct of the celebrations. Prakash Das, Akashvani News, Bhubaneswar.
0: The India Meteorological Department or IMD has issued a red color warning for very heavy rainfall with isolated extremely heavy rainfall over sub-Himalayan West Bengal and Sikkim for today. The Met Department has said that conditions are favorable for further advance of southwest monsoon into parts of Gujarat, Madhya Pradesh, Chhattisgarh, Jharkhand, Bihar, Uttar Pradesh and Uttarakhand during the next 2 to 3 days. In Assam, fears of a major flood have intensified in Dhemaji district following reports of a temporary blockage in the upstream course of the Gai Nadi in the hill of Arunachal Pradesh. The obstruction is believed to have been caused by a massive landslide triggered by days of heavy rainfall in the region.
5: The Dhemaji District Administration has issued an urgent public advisory and warned that the blockage could trigger a sudden flash flood if the accumulated water is released downstream. Residents, particularly those living along riverbanks, streams, wetlands, embankments and low-lying areas, have been asked to remain on high alert. The District Disaster Management Authority has asked people to closely follow official advisories, cooperate with local authorities and remain prepared to move to a safer location if necessary. Meanwhile, torrential runoff from the hills has inundated many parts of the Jonai Koh district in the district, with flood waters flowing over National Highway 515 and completely disrupting vehicular movements. Rising waters have submerged homes and agricultural fields, causing significant damage to property and standing crops. Rakesh Dole, Akashvani News, Guwahati.
0: On to sports. In hockey, India defeated England 3-2 in the penalty shootout after a hard-fought goalless draw in the reverse fixture of the AFIH Pro League at the Lee Valley Hockey and Tennis Centre in London yesterday. Abhishek Shilanand Lakhra and Hardik Singh converted their shootout attempts for India in a fiercely contested encounter. Defender Sanjay, who was named player of the match, led a resolute defensive effort while both goalkeepers made important contributions in preserving the clean sheet. And in the knockout stage of the FIFA World Cup, Canada beat South Africa 1-0 for its first knockout match victory at Los Angeles in the United States. Stephen Eustachio of Canada scored the goal in the second minute of the second half stoppage time. And now for a look at today's newspapers, it's over to Shagun Chopra.
6: Thank you, Anuja. All the dailies have noticed the strengthening of India's maritime footprint in Seychelles with the Prime Minister's visit. PM Modi creates history with twin firsts, writes the Times of India. The first Indian PM to address Seychelles' National Assembly and the first to be honoured with the country's highest environmental honour. Lauding the support to austerity called by citizens, Prime Minister Modi backs self-reliance in aviation and defence sectors. Quoting the Prime Minister in his monthly radio programme Mann Ki Baat, the Asian Age writes, "From seas to skies, India is becoming secure." In a significant transformation, Army set to establish operationalize first integrated battle groups next month, headlines the Indian Express. Government to amend rules for speedy approvals for medical services, states Hindustan Times. The statesman says Northern Railway adds 2.2 megawatt rooftop solar capacity in April-May, accelerating green energy transition. The Economic Times headlines cites foreign outflows thin down on healthier cues as cooling crude, RBI's rupee support and easing rallies at Asian rivals boost confidence in Indian markets. The dailies have also noted the missing monsoon and the heat wave back in the national capital after 40 days, with the nights and days warmest in 2 years, feeling a 50 degrees Celsius. And finally, in a first instance, Sanskrit University introduces B.Tech in AI and data science, providing opportunities to apply modern computational techniques to traditional domains such as Ayurveda, Yoga, Jyotish, Nyaya and other classical disciplines, states the Hindu. And with that, it's back to you, Anuja.
0: Thank you, Shagun. And now, before we end the bulletin, the headlines once again. Prime Minister Narendra Modi attends Seychelles National Day celebrations as guest of honour, also holds talks with his Mauritius counterpart Naveen Chandra Ramgulam. United States and Iran agree to halt counter-strikes and resume talks in Qatar's capital Doha tomorrow. President Draupadi Murmu to present gallantry awards at Defence Investiture Ceremony at Rashtrapati Bhavan today. IMD issues red alert for very heavy rainfall over sub-Himalayan West Bengal and Sikkim today. And in hockey, India beat England 3-2 in penalty shootout to finish FIH Pro League campaign on a winning note. And with that, we end the morning news. Have a nice day.

This is Akashvani Shillong, the Northeast News Bulletin, read by Wai Delang Pariyat. First, we take a look at the headlines. Prime Minister Narendra Modi highlights Meghalaya's iconic living route bridges of the Jingkeng Jiri in the latest episode of Mann Ki Baat. Flood conditions worsen in the Dhemaji district of Assam following days of relentless rainfall. Tripura police detain 8 Bangladeshi nationals near Maharaja Bir Bikram Airport in Agartala on charges of alleged illegal entry into India. And Rajya Sabha member-elect James Sangma to take oath on the first day of the upcoming parliament session. And now the news and details. Prime Minister Narendra Modi on Sunday highlighted Meghalaya's iconic living route bridges, Jingkeng Jiri, in the latest episode of Mann Ki Baat, drawing national attention to these unique bioengineered structures and India's push for their UNESCO World Heritage recognition. Describing the bridges as a rare example of harmony between people and nature, Modi praised the vision and perseverance of the Khasi and Jhantia communities. He noted that more than 120 living route bridges are being safeguarded by local communities, evolving into a strong community-led conservation movement amid climate challenges. He also lauded Padma awardee Haliwar for dedicating over 50 years to protecting the bridges and ensuring the tradition survives for future generations. Chief Minister Conrad K. Sangma promptly expressed gratitude to the Prime Minister and described the recognition as a tribute to the indigenous wisdom and environmental stewardship of the Khasi and Jhantia communities. A program was organized in Phulbari, Meghalaya to listen to the Prime Minister's Mann Ki Baat. The event, organized with the theme My Voice, Your Strength, drew around 100 people from across the area. The session aimed to encourage citizens to share their thoughts, ideas and vision for a better India, and the attendees described the program as inspiring, informative and valuable. Speaking to media persons, Uttam Kumar Das, a social worker from the area, said that the session provided many things to learn. He expressed his gratitude to the Prime Minister for the upcoming bridge between Phulbari and Dhubri, which would be the longest river bridge in India. Gautam Roy, a teacher, said that he enjoyed the program and understood how citizens could contribute to make India a better place. Tripura Governor Indra Sena Reddy Nallu on Sunday listened to the 135th episode of the Prime Minister Narendra Modi's Mann Ki Baat at the Eglavya Model Residential School in Kumalung. After the program, he interacted with students and asked them about the key messages they had taken from the Prime Minister's address. He encouraged them to imbibe the values and ideas highlighted during the broadcast in their daily lives. The governor also inspected the school's classrooms, library, hostel and other facilities. Later, the governor visited the Roshni Women Cluster Multipurpose Cooperative Society Limited at Mohanpur and interacted with members of self-help groups. And he also planted a sapling on the premises, visited a bamboo production unit run by the Dipabli self-help group and appreciated their efforts towards sustainable livelihoods. Rajya Sabha member-elect James Sangma will take oath on the first day of the upcoming parliament session. While his tenure officially began on June 22nd, the swearing-in remains the final step before he assumes his parliamentary duties. Speaking to reporters in Shillong, Sangma noted that his term commenced following the retirement of former Rajya Sabha member Dr. W. R. Karluki on June 21st. He was also recently felicitated at a gathering in Shillong. Sangma also pledged to assist the state government in improving coordination with the centre, particularly regarding pending schemes and proposals. He stated that he would facilitate communication between the state and New Delhi to advance Meghalaya's interests in Parliament. Congress leader Manuel Badwar stated that the upcoming Shillong Lok Sabha by-election should be viewed as a contest of political ideologies rather than individual personalities. He urged voters to evaluate parties based on their governance records, commitment to inconstitutional values and policies impacting daily life. Badwar noted that parliamentary elections differ fundamentally from assembly polls as they determine the country's political direction. While acknowledging that two academicians are in the fray, he maintained that the focus must remain on the ideology and vision of the political parties backing them. Badwar claimed that the Congress has consistently opposed central policies that adversely affect the public. Tripura police have detained 8 Bangladeshi nationals near Maharaja Bir Bikram Airport in Agartala, Tripura, on charges of alleged illegal entry into India. Officer in charge of Airport Police Station Sushanta Deb said that 4 Bangladeshi nationals were initially detained after they were found moving around the airport premises.

under suspicious circumstances. During interrogation, former Bangladeshi nationals were apprehended on Saturday. All 8 accused were produced before the Mohanpur Subdivisional Court, and police said that detainees are being questioned to ascertain the purpose and circumstances of their alleged illegal entry into the country, and an investigation is currently underway. Nagaland on Sunday paid tribute to Captain N. Kengaruse on the 27th Memorial Day. A commemoration program was held at the Nerhema Peza village in Kohima under the aegis of the IGAR North. Chief Guest Lieutenant General Girish Kalia, General Officer Commanding of Spear Corps, laid wreath at the memorial and felicitated the family of Lieutenant Captain Kengaruse, who made supreme sacrifice in the line of duty during the Kargil War on 28 June 1999. Addressing the gathering, Lieutenant General Kalia said that Captain Kengaruse's raw courage and selfless action continue to inspire generations of soldiers and citizens. He added that the legacy of Nagaland's brave sons in defending the nation will never be forgotten. A guard of honor was presented by Assam Rifles personnel, and floral tributes were also paid by veterans and school children. Two alleged drug peddlers were arrested after the Assam Rifles and Assam Police jointly seized narcotics valued at around Rs. 5 crores during an anti-drug operation along the Assam-Mizoram border in Kachar district, officials said on Sunday. According to officials, the joint operation was carried out late on Saturday in the Lailapur area of Kachar district in Assam based on specific intelligence inputs about the movement of narcotics through the interstate border. As the security personnel moved in, the two suspects allegedly attempted to flee from the spot. However, they were chased and apprehended by the joint team after a brief pursuit, officials said. During the search operation, the security forces recovered 42 soap cases containing suspected heroin, estimated to be worth around Rs. 2 crores in the illegal market. In addition, 10,000 Yaba tablets, valued at nearly Rs. 3 crores, were also seized. Manipur on Sunday launched the National Immunization Day Pulse Polio Immunization Program 2026 with a target of covering 2.9 lakh children across the state during the campaign. The drive was rolled out simultaneously in every district. Polio vaccination booths have been set up at multiple locations in all districts to ensure wide coverage and easy access for parents. The state-level launching ceremony was held at the Directorate of Family Welfare Services office premises in Imphal. The program was formally launched by the Director of Family Welfare Services. Health officials also appealed to parents and guardians to bring children under 5 years of age to the nearest booth for the 2 drops of oral polio vaccine. The campaign aims to sustain Manipur's polio-free status and protect children from the debilitating disease. Along with Manipur, Nagaland is observing National Immunization Day as part of the nationwide campaign to protect children against polio and sustain India's polio-free status. The campaign aims to vaccinate 1,43,530 children below 5 years with 2 drops of oral polio vaccine across the state. Vaccination booths have been set up in all districts and trained health workers and volunteers have been deployed for the intensive drive. Meanwhile, a 3-day pulse polio immunization drive began across Sifajila district in Tripura on Sunday as part of the nationwide program. The program was launched at Bishramganj Primary Health Center by Sifajila district magistrate Dr. Siddharth Shiv Jaiswal, who administered polio drops to children in the presence of Chief Medical Officer Dr. Debashish Das and other health officials. The district aims to immunize 48,164 children below 5 years of age. Sikkim Chief Minister Prem Singh Tamang attended the Kirati Khambu Rai Cultural Festival 2026 and joined the celebrations of the sacred Sakela Ubhauli Festival in Darjeeling on Sunday. Addressing the gathering, the Chief Minister said the Sakela Festival reflects harmony with nature, respect for ancestors and the values of unity, gratitude and mutual respect. He also stressed that preserving language and cultural heritage is a shared responsibility. Mr. Tamang said that although Sikkim and Darjeeling are separated by administrative boundaries, they remain united in their shared language, culture, traditions and history. He also urged the younger generation to take pride in their rich cultural heritage while embracing future opportunities. And now we take a look at the headlines once again. Prime Minister Narendra Modi highlights Meghalaya's iconic living route bridges in the latest episode of Mann Ki Baat. Flood conditions worsen in the Dhemaji district of Assam following days of relentless rainfall. Tripura police detain 8 Bangladeshi nationals near Maharaja Bir Bikram Airport in Agartala on charges of alleged illegal entry into India. Rajya Sabha member-elect James Sangma to take oath on the first day of the upcoming parliament session.
And with that, we end the Northeast News Bulletin from Akashvani Shillong.

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2: 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Listeners, before we begin, our SMS gateway is open, announcing which I would like to let you in on our number 943680533. I repeat, it's 943680533. Using that number, you can write into us, be it for feedbacks or if you have any lovely messages in mind that you would love to send, you know, for me to read out for the listening pleasure of all of you lovelies tuned in to our show, which is Western Music Program. Listeners, your host RJ Loon here, delighted as always to be here doing what I do best, that is host lovely sessions for all of you guys out there. And yeah, on our show this time around, we'll be rewinding time with beautiful songs from decades past, entailing artists such as the Backstreet Boys, Westlife, Mandy Moore, and much more. So, without further ado, let us get the good times going. As the saying goes, the Rolling Stone gathers no moss. So, let us continue rolling with the times as long as there is good music to be had. So, here you go. It's When You're Looking Like That to start it all off by Westlife for you all.

Well, listeners, what makes us beautiful in being human is that we're all created unique in some way or the other. True beauty, let me tell you this, that true beauty isn't something that cannot be copied. It's something that shines on its own. Hey, so all you beautiful people out there, as you go about creating lovely moments today, this next track's called That Thing You Do by The Wonders, dedicated to all of you tuned in.

Well, listeners, that was I'll Be There For You by The Remembrance. The theme song from arguably one of the best sitcoms that have ever been produced called Friends. Listeners, if you know the sitcom and if you have watched it, let me tell you this, that you are one of the luckiest people alive. And yeah, much can be said about the wonderful show, but let us get going with yet another track as we continue making special memories this time around with awesome music. This next track is called As Long As You Love Me by the Backstreet Boys.

Listeners, that was the Backstreet Boys once again with the second track titled Shape of My Heart. You know, as we think about it, with time, memory fades, and everything about life that we know and that we can think of slowly goes away. Steady, but slow. Certain songs which were relevant at certain point in time gets forgotten, but you know, there are certain special hit tracks which are always evergreen, which always stays with us. This next track by Mandy Moore called Cry is one such song, and I hope that it does its magic on you as it did to me. And yeah, let's all enjoy the good music together. Here is Cry by Mandy Moore.

Listeners, if there's anyone of you out there who just tuned in, good morning to you. You're tuned in to our Western Music program on FM Tregapan at 103 MHz. And the reception out here seems to be getting better. It was not that good some time ago, but since we're getting messages, I would say, the reception is indeed getting better. So,

wasting, not without wasting any time, I would like to read out a message which reads, Abhijit here from Bokajan. Hello RJ Loon, good morning, enjoying your super duper and awesome tracks, keep playing. And how are you? Well, I should say I'm doing great, thank you for asking, I hope you are too, and I hope you will continue enjoying the beautiful songs to follow on our show. Well, stay tuned. Next message is one that reads, the very best days are the ones where nothing big happens but your heart still feels full. Hello, good morning RJ, every time I tune into this show my heart feels full. This will one day be one of my most beautiful memories. Thank you so much for your wonderful show from Loni Kohima. Means a lot, and more power to you for being who you are. Beautiful, lovely, and a part of our Western music programs. Loni, thank you once again. And another message that just got dropped in, it reads, good morning sir, your playlist really reminds me of my good old days. Hunina, enjoy Korea's day. Have a nice day. It's me, Akong from Tuensang. Well, my pleasure, Akong. Thank you for tuning in as well. And yes, enjoy our show. And having said all that, let us get going with yet another lovely track for all of us to enjoy. It's called Don't Treat Me Like a Fool by Blue. Listeners, you're all tuned in to FM Dragopan at 103 MHz.

Well, listeners, that was Stronger by Britney Spears. And moving on, I have for you another Britney Spears hit called I'm Not a Girl, Not Yet a Woman. Much love to all you beautiful people out there. And if good music is what you're here for, more power to you, all the more. Well, before we get on to the next track, as I have mentioned, here is a message which reads, RJ Loon, today in Dimapur and Cumukedemau, the weather is pleasant since it's cloudy. Everyone is waiting for rain. Rokovile Metha here. Well, thank you for the weather update, Mr. Rokovile Metha. I hope that the pleasant day out there will be accompanied by pleasant music. And since you are tuned in to our show, I believe you are enjoying the best of both worlds. So, more power to you. And yeah, following this Western music program of ours, we have for you our Hindi film songs program called Hit Songs up next at 9:30. Do stay tuned then as well. Well, listeners, as promised, here is I'm Not a Girl, Not Yet a Woman for your listening pleasure by Britney Spears.

listeners, that was All You Wanted by Michelle Branch. And with that song, we are nearing to it at the end of our show, because judging by our clock, we have, let's just say we have enough time for one or two more songs. So without wasting any more time, let us quickly get on with the next track queued up, waiting just to be played for all of you lovelies tuned in. This song is called One Love, and it's by Blue.

Well, listeners, that was One Love by Blue. Our shows, and by shows I mean our Western music programs, are always good times because of you all, the beautiful people that you all are. So, saying goodbye to the beautiful people out there tuned into our show, here is Crush by Mandy Moore to close up this segment of our Western music program. But listeners, a reminder that we'll be back with more awesome music on the next segment, which is at 10:30 a.m. on our program RJ's Choice. 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
1: Good morning. This is Akash Rani Kohima, the news headlines. Prime Minister Narendra Modi meets his Mauritius counterpart, Dr. Navin Chandra Ramgoolam, in Seychelles. The two leaders discuss the ongoing cooperation between India and Mauritius. Prime Minister Narendra Modi, honored with Seychelles' highest distinction, Guardian of the Blue Horizon. Prime Minister Narendra Modi attends National Day celebrations marking 50th anniversary of independence of Seychelles. Vice President C.P. Radhakrishnan calls on people to work towards making the country healthy and free from drug addiction. Anti-corruption branch arrests the then Director General Health Services Dr. Vatsala Agarwal and Deputy Controller of Accounts in the Central Procurement Agency, Niraj Chopra, in the case related to alleged large-scale irregularities in procurement of medicines, surgical consumables, and medical equipment. Naga Students Federation rejects Kyukizo Council's statement on the killing of six Naga civilians, demands justice and revocation of suspension of operation agreement with Kuki armed groups. Senior officials of the Indian Army, Assam Rifles, State Police and Intelligence Agencies reviews security situation in Upper Assam, South Arunachal Pradesh and adjoining areas of Nagaland during a quarterly operational group meeting held at Lekha Pani. Northeast Frontier Railway Commission's 345 kWp on grid rooftop solar power plant at the Agartala Cochin Depot as part of its efforts to promote renewable energy and develop eco-friendly railway infrastructure. Four traditional agricultural products from Madhya Pradesh granted the geographical indication. They are Sitahi Kutki, Nagadaman Kutki, Baingani Arhar and Chattriya Dhan. Health and Family Welfare Minister J.P. Nadda to launch Samagra Sishu Bal Swastya Karyakaram during 16th Conference of the Central Council of Health and Family Welfare in New Delhi today. Europe continues to experience record-breaking heat wave. France reports over 1,000 deaths. India Meteorological Department issues red color warning for very heavy rainfall with isolated extremely heavy rainfall over sub-Himalayan West Bengal and Sikkim for today. Heavy rainfall is also expected over parts of Northeast India during the next 2 days. And in FIFA World Cup, Canada beat South Africa 1-0 for its first knockout match victory at Los Angeles in the United States. That is all we have in this news headlines.

Well, listeners kan apni kalaga message kumba ase moi tu yate puri di ase etu likhi kina pata ase well yate likhi kina pata ase bogajan para sunita basumatri hello my misty sergi good morning moi etia 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

0: Good morning. This is Akashwani. I'm Anuja Kumar with the world news. The headlines. Prime Minister Narendra Modi attends Seychelles National Day celebrations as guest of honour. Also holds talks with his Mauritius counterpart Naveen Chandra Ram Gulam. Union Minister Piyush Goyal leads high-level business delegation to Athens in Greece to discuss trade, investment and strategic economic cooperation. United States and Iran agree to halt counter-strikes and resume talks in Qatar's capital Doha tomorrow. Death toll from two powerful earthquakes struck Venezuela rises to 1,450. And in hockey, India beat England 3-2 in penalty shootout to finish AFIH Pro League campaign on a winning note. And now the news in details. Prime Minister Narendra Modi attended the National Day celebrations marking the 50th anniversary of the Independence Day of Seychelles. Mr. Modi attended the celebrations as the guest of honour, becoming the first Indian Prime Minister to be accorded this honour. More from our correspondent.
1: An Indian marching contingent comprising Navy and Army teams participated in the parade. An Indian naval band also formed part of the Indian marching unit, underlining the close and special India-Seychelles partnership. In a special gesture, INS Tarkash and INS Ikshak were docked at Port Victoria, highlighting India's long-standing friendship with Seychelles. PM Modi conveyed India's warm wishes to the people of Seychelles on this historic occasion. Mr. Modi arrived in Seychelles on Saturday at the invitation of the President of Seychelles, Patrick Hermini, External Affairs Minister S. Jaishankar, National Security Advisor Ajit Doval and Prime Minister of Mauritius Naveen Chandra Ram Gulam were also present at the event. According to the Ministry of External Affairs, India and Seychelles share a long-standing partnership rooted in shared historical, cultural and people-to-people ties. As a key maritime neighbour in the Indian Ocean region, Seychelles holds a special place in India's vision Mahasagar, mutual and holistic advancement for security and growth across regions, and a commitment to the Global South. The MEA said Mr. Modi's visit will reaffirm the strong and enduring friendship between India and Seychelles and reinforce the shared commitment of both countries to enhance the bilateral relationship across all sectors.
2: Ashish Abraham for World News.
0: Prime Minister Modi was conferred the Guardian of the Blue Horizon, Seychelles' highest distinction for leadership in environmental conservation and sustainable development. The award, which was presented by President of Seychelles Patrick Hermini, acknowledges PM Modi's long-standing push for sustainable growth and his green vision. PM Modi thanked the people and the government of Seychelles after being conferred the Guardian of the Blue Horizon. In a statement, Foreign Secretary Vikram Misri has said the honour has been conferred upon Prime Minister for his green leadership and efforts towards advancing the interests of developing countries and his long-standing commitment towards promoting blue economy, climate action and sustainable management of ocean resources.
3: At the State House, in a special gesture, President Dr. Patrick Hermini conferred upon Prime Minister the distinction, the Guardian of the Blue Horizon. This is the first time that this distinguished honor has been bestowed, and it was conferred on Prime Minister for his distinguished leadership and steadfast commitment towards sustainable development, climate resilience, blue economy, and advancing the aspirations of small island developing states, or as the Prime Minister calls them, large ocean countries.
0: The Foreign Secretary said Seychelles is a very important partner for India in its commitment in Global South.
3: Seychelles is a very important member of and a very important partner for India in its vision Mahasagar, which is mutual and holistic advancement for security and growth across regions, as well as in India's commitment to the Global South. This is a relationship that is long-standing, that is historical. So this is a relationship that for the longest time has been underpinned by very close people-to-people relations, and in the modern era by growing developmental partnership initiatives, which include a substantive maritime security and defense cooperation between the two countries.
0: Prime Minister Narendra Modi met his Mauritius counterpart Dr. Naveen Chandra Ram Gulam in Seychelles yesterday. The two leaders discussed the ongoing cooperation between India and Mauritius. They further reviewed the progress made in the implementation of the special economic package extended by India. The two prime ministers agreed on the significance of the India-Mauritius Enhanced Strategic Partnership under India's vision, Mahasagar and Neighbourhood First policy and their shared commitment to the Global South. The United States and Iran have agreed to halt counter-strikes and resume talks in Qatar's capital Doha tomorrow. The move is aimed at resolving their dispute over the Strait of Hormuz after days of military escalation threatened to derail the fragile ceasefire. The announcement came after multiple rounds of strikes around the Strait of Hormuz. More in this report.
4: The U.S. carried out strikes on Iranian military targets after accusing Tehran of violating the ceasefire by attacking commercial vessels. Iran responded by launching ballistic missiles and drones at U.S. military bases in Bahrain and Kuwait, while both sides exchanged fresh warnings over further escalation. A second U.S. official said both sides would stand down for now and that vessels can move freely while discussions continue. The renewed fighting stemmed from differing interpretations of the Memorandum of Understanding, signed earlier this month to end the conflict, particularly Article 5 dealing with navigation.

0: through the Strait of Hormuz. Under the agreement, Iran committed to making its best effort to ensure the safe passage of commercial vessels through the strategic waterway, while the United States agreed to lift its blockade of Iranian ports.
1: Yashasvi Kirial for World News.
2: This is Akashvani. 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We bring you the top international news and updates from around the globe. Commerce and Industry Minister Piyush Goyal is leading a high-level Indian business delegation to Athens in Greece after concluding his visit to the United Kingdom with a focus on strengthening trade, investment and strategic economic cooperation. The Commerce and Industry Ministry said that during the visit to Greece, the delegation will participate in presentations and startup pitches at the Athens Startup Business Incubator. Venezuelan National Assembly President Jorge Rodriguez said that the death toll from the two powerful earthquakes that struck Venezuela on Wednesday has risen to 1,450 after the two powerful magnitude 7.2 and 7.5 earthquakes. Venezuela has recorded 430 light to moderate aftershocks, Rodriguez said in the latest government update on the national emergency. The Workers' Party of Singapore re-elected Pritam Singh as its Secretary General, despite the opposition leader facing legal and political challenges, including being convicted of lying to Parliament over statements related to a fellow Member of Parliament. Speaking to media after his re-election, Mr. Singh said his party understands that its purpose is to behave in a rational and responsible way and represent Singaporeans faithfully. 50-year-old Singh was returned unopposed by members of the party. The smallest opposition groups in the island state ruled by the People's Action Party ever since independence and separation from neighbouring Malaysia in 1965. He was also stripped of his title of leader of the opposition during the legal process involving the lying case. In hockey, India defeated England 3-2 in the penalty shootout after a hard-fought goalless draw in the reverse fixture of the AFIH Pro League at the Lee Valley Hockey and Tennis Centre in London yesterday. Abhishek, Shilanand Lakra and Hardik Singh converted their shootout attempts for India in a fearlessly contested encounter. Defender Sanjay, who was named player of the match, led a resolute defensive effort while both goalkeepers made important contributions in preserving the clean sheet. And in the knockout stage of the FIFA World Cup, Canada beat South Africa 1-0 for its first knockout match victory at Los Angeles in the United States. Stephen Eustachio of Canada scored the goal in the second minute of the second half stoppage time. And now before we close, here are the highlights of the bulletin. Prime Minister Narendra Modi attends Seychelles National Day celebrations as guest of honour, also holds talks with his Mauritius counterpart Naveen Chandraram Gulam. Union Minister Piyush Goyal leads high-level business delegation to Athens in Greece to discuss trade, investment and strategic economic cooperation. United States and Iran agree to halt counter-strikes and resume talks in Qatar's capital Doha tomorrow. Death toll from two powerful earthquakes struck Venezuela rises to 1,450. And in hockey, India beat England 3-2 in penalty shootout to finish the AFIH Pro League campaign on a winning note. And that is the end of this World News Bulletin.
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5: This is Akashvani Kuhima. Here is the real-time traffic update for the reporting time, 10:30 a.m. The status of traffic in and around Kuhima. Firstly, for the route Monkola to PHQ Junction. Status of traffic for both northbound and southbound commuters is moderate, and secondly for the route PHQ Junction to Messer Junction. Northbound commuters are going to be facing moderate traffic ahead, but southbound commuters will be met with light traffic. Alternate routes available are firstly Paramedical connecting Model IG, or you can take up another route that is Lady Miles Road. For the route TCP to Razu Point, the status of traffic northbound is moderate and so is the same for southbound. The status of traffic is moderate as well. Razu Point to Census Point. It's moderate traffic once again for all commuters regardless of whether you're northbound or southbound. And for the route, High School Junction to Census Point, it's light traffic for all commuters out there, regardless of whether you're commuting north or south. It's the same even in the last case, that is for the route NHAK Junction to Census Point, as all commuters northbound as well as southbound will be met with little to no traffic at all. Listeners, that was the real-time traffic update for the reporting time, 10:30 a.m. This is Akashvani Kohima.
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Hello, my dear listeners. Welcome back to the last segment of our Western music program called RJ's Choice. And yes, as said earlier, this will be the last segment for the morning. But don't worry, we'll be back with more awesome music on this next part of our transmission later in the afternoon at 3 p.m. For now, let us continue enjoying good music as we have been all along from the first segment going on to the next. And here we are. So listeners, without further ado, here is Closer to the Edge by 30 Seconds to Mars. But before which, a reminder once again that our Erasmus gateway is open and you can write into us on our number 94368-05333. I repeat, the number is 94368-05333. So listeners, if you feel like it, grab your phones and do write in those beautiful messages. And for now, enjoy this song called Closer to the Edge by 30 Seconds to Mars.

listeners, that was Closer to the Edge by 30 Seconds to Mars. You know what speaks to me whenever I go back listening to that particular track? I am reminded to live life on the edge when necessary. It's practical to play it safe and go easy on oneself, but one should also remember to rise to the occasion if need be. I'm here to help songs preach this time around, so I'll continue doing just that with yet another awesome track by 1OK Rock called Clock Strikes.

Listeners, that was Kings of Leon with Yus Sambane. An interesting fact about the Kings of Leon is that the band was originally deciding between naming themselves after their grandfather or going with the Follow Wheels. Then again, they ultimately decided to choose the Kings of Leon to evoke a sense of tradition and musical ambition, and it has served them really well, I should say, because Kings of Leon are something that most hearts out there spread across the globe know, understand, and love. Well, we have much more music to be had to enjoy, so we'll get going with another beautiful track called Cough Syrup, originally performed by Young the Giant, but this one a cover by Gleecast. 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

Well, listeners, that was Keen with Crystal Ball. And bidding my farewell with one last song, here is 30 Seconds to Mars once again with Kings and Queens. Sending all the love I can from our end to all of you beautiful people out there. Have a great time staying tuned in to FM Tragopan at 103 MHz. Your host, RJ Loon, signing out for now and wishing you all to have a lovely day ahead.

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1: This is Akashvani Kohima, the news headlines. Prime Minister Narendra Modi praises Nagaland's grassroots sporting initiatives that are empowering young talent. During the 135th edition of Mann Ki Baat, he highlights Nagaland Baby League and Nagaland Women Futsal League for nurturing young talent. Assam Rifles, in joint operation with police, seized drugs worth 5 crore rupees at Assam-Mizoram border. In Assam, fears of a major flood intensifies in Dhemaji district following reports of a temporary blockage in the upstream course of the Gai Nadi in the hill of Arunachal Pradesh. Union Home Minister Amit Shah calls Assam Chief Minister Himanta Biswa Sarma to discuss the flood-like situation in parts of the state. President Draupadi Murmu to present gallantry awards to personnel of the Defence Forces, Central Armed Police Forces and State or UT Police at Second Defence Investiture Ceremony of 2026 at Rashtrapati Bhavan in New Delhi this evening. Commerce and Industry Minister Piyush Goyal is leading a high-level Indian business delegation to Athens in Greece after concluding his visit to the United Kingdom, with a focus on strengthening trade, investment and strategic economic cooperation. Union Minister for Food Processing Industries Chirag Paswan says the establishment of food processing industries is the need of the hour for India's holistic development, as it can ensure sustainable growth for farmers, rural economies and the youth. United States and Iran agrees to halt counter-strikes and resume talks in Qatar's capital Doha tomorrow. MGM College Dimapur NSS team brings laurels to Nagaland by winning folk dance competition at the Northeast National Service Scheme Festival held at Arunodaya University in Arunachal Pradesh recently. According to MIMD, places over Nagaland, Manipur, Mizoram and Tripura are expected to experience heavy rainfall for the next 3 days, while very heavy rainfall is also expected over parts of Arunachal Pradesh, Assam and Meghalaya for the next 2 days. Lionel Messi becomes first to score in 7 straight World Cup games while extending goals record, and in ICC Women's T20 World Cup, Australia defeats India by 6 wickets in their final group A match at Lord's in London. That is all we have in this news headlines.
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0: This is Akashvani Kohima. Here is the real-time traffic update for the reporting time 11 a.m. Firstly, for the route Moncola to PHQ Junction, the status of traffic northbound is heavy, whereas the status of traffic southbound is moderate. Alternate route that can be opted for is Old Minister's Hill connecting JL Colony. PHQ Junction to Missouri Junction. It's the same even in this case, as the status of traffic northbound is heavy, whereas southbound traffic is light. DCP to Razu Point. It's moderate traffic for all commuters out there because the status of traffic for both cases, that is northbound as well as southbound, moderate traffic awaits all commuters out there. Razu Point to Census Point. It's moderate traffic once again for all commuters because regardless of whether you're headed north or south, there will be moderate traffic for you all. For the route High School Junction to Census Point, it's light traffic because all commuters, even though you may be headed north or south, will be facing little to no traffic at all. And the JK Junction to Census Point, it's light traffic once again for all commuters out there because whether you're headed north or south, there will be little to no traffic at all. Listeners, please be advised to obey all traffic rules and to commute safely. This is Akashvani Kohima.
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3: Hello Nagaland, Census Laga Poila Phase 2 Aishe. 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

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Thank you.

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1: Good afternoon. This is Akashvani Koimi, the news headlines. Prime Minister Narendra Modi emphasizes on respecting the diverse culture of the world. Government introduces improvement notice mechanism under the Legal Metrology Act 2009 through the Jan Vishwas Amendment of Provisions Act 2026. Thetso College has been ranked among top 200 colleges in India. Advisor to Chief Minister Abu Mehta says it is a proud milestone not only for the institution but for Nagaland as well, reaffirming that the state is steadily emerging as a destination for quality education and academic excellence. Supreme Court refuses an urgent hearing on a PIL seeking a court-monitored probe and forensic audit into alleged financial irregularities in donations received by the Sri Ram Janmabhoomi Tirth Kshetra Trust. After his re-election, Congress President Malik Arjun Kharge takes on as member of Rajya Sabha. Indian contingent comprising personnel from the Indian Army's Assam Regiment, the Indian Navy and an Indian Navy Marching Band participates in the National Day celebration of Seychelles, reflecting the long-standing defense partnership between the two countries. The first waves of floods in Assam has affected more than 22,000 people across six districts following incessant rain in the state and neighboring Arunachal Pradesh. More than 1,300 excess deaths have been recorded across Europe since June 21, linked to high temperatures, says World Health Organization Director General Tedros Adhanom Ghebreyesus. India provides humanitarian assistance to quake-hit Venezuela with Operation Amistad. The Workers' Party of Singapore re-elected Pritam Singh as its Secretary General.

0: Benchmark domestic equity indices were trading in negative zone during the forenoon session today. Ayodhya police conducts simultaneous raids at the residences of all 8 people arrested in connection with the alleged embezzlement of donations at Ram Temple. Niti Aayog set to release report on strengthening Gram Sabha participation tomorrow, and the annual Sri Amarnath Yatra is set to begin on July 3. All preparations have been completed for the smooth conduct of the pilgrimage. That is all we have in this news headlines.
1: ये कहानी है एक फोटोग्राफर और उसके अंतर्मन की.
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0: Welcome back listeners and good afternoon. 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Well, thank you so much, Rokovile Mehta, apne likhi na pathe diya karne. To, ito gate hunibo listeners ka nitya Kumar Shanulaka waste film ase Aashiqui.

Well, the cool king of the say, good afternoon, Arjay bro. Please kindly play the song Kaun Tujhe. Movie as a MS Dhoni. It's me, Zubeni, ex woman police queen. Well, thank you so much, Zubeni. Apni likhi diya nishina, mui bajai diulese. To listeners kan itya huni wako palak muchal laga waste film as a MS Dhoni.

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1: Hello and a very good afternoon to every one of you lovely listeners. 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Let me first of all update you the real-time traffic update as of 3 p.m. of Kohima Town. And so starting from Mon Kola to BHQ Junction, it's called the northbound. The status of traffic is moderate. You can take the alternate route that is from Old Minister's Hill to Jail Colony. The southbound is light. From BHQ Junction to Mazur Junction, the northbound, the status of traffic is moderate. And you can take the alternate route for this. That is from Barra Medical to Model IG Road. The southbound is heavy. That is from Mazur Junction to BHQ. You can take the Lady Miles Road. TCP to Razu Point, that is the northbound. The status of traffic is moderate. You can take the alternate route. That is from Box Cutting to NHAK to Sunset Point. And the southbound as well is moderate. You can take Pul Bari to Kochize to Razu Point. That is the southbound, Razu Point to TCP. From Razu Point to Census Point, that is a northbound, the status of traffic is light. The southbound is heavy. You can take the alternate route, that is from Census Point to NHA Gay. From High School Junction to Census Point, that is the northbound, the traffic is light. The southbound as well, the status of traffic is light. From NHA Gay Junction to Census Point, both the north and the southbound, the status of traffic is light.
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1: This is Akashvani Kohima, the news headlines. President Draupadi Murmu to present gallantry awards at a second defense investiture ceremony of 2026 at Rashtrapati Bhavan in New Delhi. Prime Minister Narendra Modi departs for Delhi after a successful visit to Seychelles. Union Minister for Food Processing Industries Jirag Baswan says establishment of food processing industries is need of the hour for India's holistic development as it can ensure sustainable growth for farmers, rural economies and the youth. Congress President Mallikarjun Kharge takes oath as a member of Rajya Sabha at Parliament House. Back home, officials from Nagaland Government, IY, Rights and Village Council members of Lutsam and Bhongkuri conduct joint inspection of Shiloi Lake Impact District to assess feasibility of developing inland water transport infrastructure. Datso College ranks among top 200 colleges in the India Today Best Colleges of India 2026 rankings comes 198 among over 45,000 colleges in India. Ghet Batao Abhiyan campaign ongoing in Pak and Baran districts. Elsewhere, Union Home Minister Amit Shah chairs meeting on signing of a water sharing agreement between Haryana and Rajasthan in New Delhi. Delhi court extends judicial custody of the accused in the NEET UG 2026 paper leak case till July 11. House-to-house distribution of electoral enumeration forms to voters in the National Capital Territory of Delhi will begin tomorrow. Government introduces the improvement notice mechanism under the Legal Meteorology Act 2009 through the Jan Vishwas Amendment of Provisions Act 2026. In international updates, former Bangladesh Prime Minister Sheikh Hasina says she will return to Bangladesh before end of this year. China imposes new export controls on 40 Japanese entities, accusing them of contributing to Japan's remilitarization as tensions between the two countries continue to rise. And in FIFA World Cup, Brazil to face Japan in second round of 32 tonight. Match starts at 10:30 p.m. That is all we have in this news headlines.
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1: Hello lovely listeners out there, welcome back. And yes, first of all, let me give you the program highlight of what you will be listening to as we start off with our second transmission. So in just a minute, we will be kicking off with the show Western Music Artist Choice. And yes, that will go till 1600 hours, from 1600 hours, that is 4 p.m., till it's 16:30 hours, you'll be listening to local artist program, and then from 16:30 hours to 16:50 hours, Rural Connect 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Culture interview with Rukodonyo Sachu, and then after which it will be followed by Western music. From 1800 hours to 1910 hours, we have Hindi film songs, live phone in program, and from 1910 hours to 1920 hours, regional news in Nagamis, and from 1920 hours to 1930 hours, regional news in English. Western music will follow up starting from 1930 hours, or let's say 7:30 till it's 20:45 hours or 8:45 hours. From 20:45 hours to 2100 hours, we have national news in Hindi, and from 2100 hours to 2115 hours, we have national news in English. 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From 2130 hours to 2200 hours, Hindi film songs are just choice, and by 2200 hours we'll be linking FM Rainbow. So that is the program we have for you lovelies out there. And the timings for our news headlines are at 1500 hours, 1530 hours, and 2130 hours. And the traffic update timings are at 1500 hours, 1530 hours, 1600 hours, 1630 hours, and 1700 hours. So that is the program we have for you lovelies out there. You stay tuned, be informed, be entertained, and most importantly, have fun listening to FM Tracoban.
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1: Hello, lovely listeners. Welcome back once again. And this is your time for Western Music Show. Right, it's RJ's choice. So, lovely sir, stay tuned with me. And yes, you can also reach out to me. That is very much possible. The number for that is 9436805333. Express your thoughts, your feelings, or you can just wish each other hi or hello. And yes, talking about the playlist, we won't be talking more because we will be listening for sure. And that is the reason why I'm not telling you, but you just, okay, get a taste of it yourself. You discover it yourself. But the very first up track we're listening to is of a female artist, Michelle Branch, starting out the show for us, All You Wanted.

Well, lovelies there, that's a flyby midnight. I hope you enjoyed our track in the night. And lovelies there, welcome, welcome, welcome once again for those of you who are joining us maybe just some moments back. It's 17 minutes past already by 0 o'clock, lovelies there. And yes, we are going so fine and strong and well and good. Yes, whatever you can put. And here we are, the first message, I'm reading it out, and this is none other than Lixie from Shillong. Lixie says that, good afternoon RJ, your choice is so nice, I'm really enjoying your music, and I'm doing painting right now. Wow, that's so beautiful. So what kind of paintings do you do? Alright, Lixie, I'm very much interested because it's also among the hobbies, one of my hobbies, okay, when it comes to painting. But I think it's been quite a while, not quite a while, but it's been forever that I've painted, that I have touched a brush. But you know what, I remember, you know, doing while I was very much younger than this, you know. So yes, I would really love to know what kind of painting you do, Lixie, let me know. And the next one here, this is, here comes Abhijit again, and it says, hello, good afternoon RJ, I'm really enjoying your awesome playlist. Well, Abhijit bhai, thank you so much for writing. And Abhijit is from Surabaya, Assam. Good to know that you are also a part of this very show. Good afternoon to you. And the next one here, this is okay, Ado from Gifri is requesting a song. Ado, this is not a request show, okay, but definitely you can enjoy the playlist which I've already made for you, my lovely there. Keep on enjoying, okay. And yes, lovely here, the border is open, the line is so smooth. You can reach out to me, the number is 9436805333. And yes, having said that, we are listening to this next melancholic one, Tear Up This Down, Kim.

Could Have Been Me, that was by The Struts. I hope you like the track, and of course Lovely is there. It's at 25 minutes past by 0 o'clock already, and as we are keeping a pause on our message conversations, because I'll be giving you the traffic updates right after this track, and then definitely we'll start. Meanwhile, this is Words to Me by Sugar Ray.

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1: Welcome back, lovely listeners. Here is a real-time traffic update at 3:30 p.m. of Koima Town. And so starting from Mon Kolado BHQ Junction, that is called the northbound, the status of traffic is moderate. You can take the alternate route, that is from Old Minister's Hill to Jail Colony. The southbound, as of now, is light. And from BHQ Junction to Mazar Junction, that is called the northbound, the traffic is moderate. You can take the alternate route, that is from Barra Medical to Model IG Road. The southbound is heavy, that is from Mazar Junction to BHQ Junction. You can take the alternate route, that is from Lady Miles Road. TCP to Razor Point, that is a northbound, the traffic is moderate. You can take the alternate route, that is from Box Cutting to NHA Gate to Sunset Point. The southbound is heavy, that is from Razor Point to DC Point. You can take the alternate route, that is from Bulbari to Gochuse Ground to Razor Point. From Razor Point to Sunset Point, that is a northbound, the traffic right now is light, but the southbound is heavy, that is from Sunset Point to Razor Point. You can take the alternate route, that is from Sunset Point to NHA Gate. From High School Junction to Sunset Point, both the north and the southbound is light, and from NHA Gate to Sunset Point, both the north and the southbound is light.
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1: Welcome back, lovely listeners out there. And this is your FM Trackman at 103 MHz. And yes, right now, your Western music show is going on. I hope you are having a very lovely time listening to the tunes, with the melodies, with the music, everything. Well, like I've assured and promised you, we will be, yes, getting down with our conversations right now. Here is the first one, it goes like this. Rokovile Meta says, in Dimapur and Chumu Gedima, it's gold and it's... You mean like it's raining because it's a drop rain? So it's kind of a little bit of confusion there, Rogo. But yes, come up with a clarification, that is it raining? Let us know. And thank you so much for reaching out. Next one, this is Lexi is replying back saying that she's painting her favorite fan boy Sung Kun and Messi. Well, well, well. Such a fascinating update there, Lexi. Really appreciate it. And thank you so much for that, okay? And yes, definitely, I wish to see at least one of your paintings, maybe once upon a time, okay? So, yes, all the very best in your very interesting stuff that you are down to, all right, Lexi? And here is the next one. It goes like this. How are you? I am Tungbini Shidri. Well, hey Tungbei, how are you? That sounds pure lot, right? Because I just love, you know, saying that out. So yes, Tungbei, good afternoon to you. And yes, she's from PAC, we all know that by now. And she's also enjoying listening to the playlist that I'm playing. And she's updating us that she's back from school and having tea. Actually, you know, drinking tea, that's what she has written here. And after finishing her school, okay, and she's enjoying the song choices, and she says that it's really amazing. What an amazing message there, Tungbei. Thank you so much. I am so happy that you are also a part of this very show this afternoon. And the next one here, this is Loni from Gohima, says with her very unique message as usual. And very creative one. Actually, I don't know what to write, but it won't be fair tuning into your show, tuning into your awesome playlist and not texting. I'm present in your show. Well, that is what I really wanted, and we really want it, okay? So, yes, Loni, I'm glad that you are also present this very show. And I hope that you are doing fine, Loni, all right? And yes, the next one here, this is Adunyo. Well, Adunyo, hello, this is not a request show, okay? But good afternoon to you, and I really appreciate that you're also tuned in to this very show. And yes, looking up at the clock, it's 34 minutes past already. And lovely is there. This is your RJ Choice that's going on here in your very FM Tragaban. Let your message keep on pouring. The number is 943680533. And lovely is for those of you who are on wheels, drive safe. Those of you who are stuck on jam, we are together. You are not lonely, okay? And having said that, this is a track called Wish You Were Here by Incubus.

Perfect situation there. I hope you love that one. This is such a kind of a nostalgia when we come back to this track Once in a While by Weezer. And yes, it's 43 minutes past already, but it's still a clock. This is our just choice that's rocking here in your FM Trackabout. Now, let's get back to the conversations that we left. All right. And yes, so this is the one, Durgesh Jor family. They are also tuned in. And wishing good evening. Well, Durgesh Jor Parivar, hello to you and a very good evening to all of you. And the next one is Vikram Jagdish Chandra Shahibat from Ghaziabad. They are also tuned in. This is Louis Vikram Ghaziabad. Well, Louis Vikram Ghaziabad, hello to you. Good to know that you are tuned in with such an enthusiasm, I should say. Now, the next one is... okay, let me just read it out, okay, exactly what it's mentioned here. And it goes like this. Abhijit says that from Bogajan, hello RJ Josiah, very good evening. It breaks, okay, it's my break time, so I'm eating my food, that's rice, and listening to your awesome tracks. I have 1 hour break from 3 to 4 p.m., after which I must return to work. Additionally, the weather is slightly cooler in West Bengal today. Wow, that's such a beautiful update there. I really appreciate it. And yes, Abhijit, I'm so happy that you have decided to reach out this very show also. And this is what we are here for you, actually. Good to know that you are actually relaxing and also enjoying this very show that is exactly for 1 hour. Right, Abhijit, you have fun till the end of the show because we've got, again, 15 minutes more to go, okay? That is still 4 p.m. Really appreciate it once again. And the next one here, this is Rokovila Mehta. Rokovila Mehta, first of all, thank you so much for being such an obedient, genuine listener. And yes, coming up with what I've already told you earlier. Now, I was so confused about the earlier message, and I told him, just giving you the background of this out there, I told him to reach me out again with a clarification. And he says that it rained in Dimapur and Chumukedima. But unfortunately, it's just a drops of water that we can count. Well, Rokovila Mehta, that's quite funny. But yes, it's kind of annoying actually, because you know, in the heat of the summer, we just want it to pour down because we need it. The plants need it, the crops need it. But I don't know why the rain is eluding us

Of course, that's a very famous one, Gavin DeGroo, Where You Are, Lovelace. And yes, it's time for us to listen to the very final track. And so, let me first of all read here a message that just flew in, a very special one, a very simple one, yet a very special, I should say, because it's Aaron. Aaron, I don't know why you didn't reply me the last time, but of course you replied here, so that sums up all, okay? Really appreciate it, Aaron. Keep on listening, just like, you know what, silent listener. Yes, and it's time for me to play you the very final track. Before that, let me thank every one of you for thinking about this very show. I really have fun actually playing you these lovely tracks. I hope it's of your favorite. And yes, a reminder for you that up next you'll be listening to a program called Local Artist, and it will be followed by Rural Connect Local Talent, and then lots more coming up. Talking about Western music, I'll get back to you at 5:20 with your Western music show. And of course, the usual thing, real-time traffic update and news headlines are just up your way, lovelies out there. So make sure that you don't miss out those as well. Till then, this is the very funny one we are listening to, Save Me by Remy Zero and your RJ Josiah, saying bye-bye to all of you for now.

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1: Welcome back, listeners. Here is a real-time traffic update as of 4 p.m. of Koimaton. And so, starting from Moncalado BHQ Junction, that is called the northbound, the status of traffic is moderate. You can take the alternate route, that is from Old Minister's Hill to Jail Colony. The southbound, as of now, is light. And from BHQ Junction to Mezer Junction, that is called the northbound, the status of traffic is moderate. You can take the alternate route, that is from Paramedical to Model IG Road. The southbound as of now, that is from Mezer to BHQ Junction, it's heavy. You can take the alternate route, that is the Lady Miles Road. From TCB to Rezu Point, that is called the northbound, the status of traffic is moderate. You can take the alternate route, that is from Box Cutting to NHAK to Census Point. The southbound as of now is heavy. You can take the alternate route, that is from Phulbari to Kuchuze Crown to Rezu Point. From Rezu Point to Census Point, that is a northbound, the status of traffic is light, but the southbound is heavy. You can take the alternate route, that is from Census Point to NHAK. From High School Junction to Census Point, that is a northbound, the traffic is light, the southbound as well, the status of traffic is light. From NHAK to Census Point, both the north and the southbound, the status of traffic is light.
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3: This is Akashwani Kohima, the news headlines. Prime Minister Narendra Modi emphasizes respecting the diverse cultures of the world. Central Board of Secondary Education issues guidelines on three language policy, says current batch of class 10 will not have to follow new language policy. Government introduces improvement notice mechanism to promote ease of doing business. Principal Scientific Advisor to Prime Minister, Dr. P.K. Mishra, underlines growing importance of leveraging data generated through administrative processes for evidence-based policy-making and governance. Union Minister Annapurna Devi emphasizes need to continuously improve service delivery and implement more robust and effective measures to ensure women's safety and empowerment. Union Minister Manohar Lal highlights critical role of power sector at Vibrant Gujarat Regional Conference. Back home, option for self-enumeration for Census 2027 to close tomorrow, 30th of June. Press Information Bureau Kohima organizes Warta, media interaction on 12 years of government under From Empowerment to Prosperity, Urban Livelihoods and Entrepreneurship. Social Welfare Department holds culmination program of Nasha Mukt Bharat Abhiyan in Meluri under the theme Drug-Free India Identity of a Developed India. Longleng District observes Anti-Malaria Month 2026 aimed at strengthening surveillance, promote community awareness and encourage active participation in malaria prevention and elimination. Commerce and Industry Minister Piyush Goyal leads high-level Indian business delegation to Athens in Greece with a focus on strengthening trade investment and strategic economic cooperation. Three-decade pending Yamuna Water Sharing Project between Haryana and Rajasthan gets approval. In Tamil Nadu, AIADMK MLA from Karur, MR Vijaya Bhaskar submits resignation to Assembly Speaker JCD Prabhakar. And in weather, Nagaland likely to witness fairly widespread to widespread rainfall till 4th of July. That is all we have in this news headlines.
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1: Welcome back, listeners. Here is a real-time traffic update at 5 p.m. And so, starting from Mount Kolado BHQ Junction, that is the northbound, but I mean the southbound as well, but traffic is light. And from BHQ Junction to Mezer Junction, the northbound is light, but the southbound is moderate. You can take the alternate route, that is from Lady Miles Road. From DCB to Razor Point, both the north and the southbound is light. And from Razor Point to Sunset Point, both the north and the southbound, the status of traffic is light. From High School Junction to Sunset Point, both the north and the southbound, the status of traffic is light. From NHK Junction to Sunset Point, both the north and the southbound, the status of traffic is light. So that is a real-time traffic update of Kohima Town as of 5 p.m.
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You are listening to Akashvani Kohima. I am Vesola, and this is the Youth Forum. Today, we bring to you our Skill Up program entitled Strands of Culture. Our guest today is a young, dynamic, talented lady, Rokutunyo Sache, a talented basket weaver.

0: Welcome to our special youth program, Yuva Skill Up, where we bring inspiring stories of individuals who have learned valuable skills through hard work and determination. And today, we are thrilled to speak with a self-taught and a very talented basket maker whose work reflects creativity, passion, and determination. Welcome to the program and thank you for joining us today. To begin with, could you please introduce yourself to our listeners?
1: Good morning, everyone. My name is Ruku Tonu. I live in Kohima. I love singing, gardening, teaching, and I enjoy basket making. Thank you for having me.
0: Thank you for sharing that with us. Now, every skill has a starting point and every journey begins with a spark of interest. So, could you tell us how your interest in basket making first began?
1: I became interested in basket making by watching local artisans and my sister creating beautiful and useful baskets. I was fascinated by how simple materials could be transformed into practical household items. Over time, my curiosity grew and I began practicing on my own, which eventually developed into a passion for basket making.
0: That's very wonderful. It's often the people and experiences around us that inspire us to learn something new. So what inspired you to learn this skill on your own?
1: I was inspired to learn basket making because I admired the beauty and usefulness of handmade baskets. Seeing the attractive and durable baskets motivated to try it myself. I was also interested in preserving traditional crafts that could be used in daily life and provide an opportunity to earn income.
0: Very true. Learning a craft independently requires a great deal of patience and determination. And since you are a self-taught, could you tell us how did you learn making it? And could you also tell us what challenges did you face while learning this craft?
1: I learned basket making through observation, practice, experimentation, and practice weaving techniques on my own. In the beginning, I made many mistakes, but each one helped me improve. With patience, dedication, and continuous practice, I gradually developed the skills and confidence needed to create strong and attractive baskets. Yes, while making baskets, I faced several challenges. In the beginning, it was difficult to master the weaving techniques and maintain uniform pattern. Handling the materials properly and creating strong, well-shaped basket requires a lot of patience and practice. However, with regular practice, guidance and determination, I gradually improved my skills and gained confidence in my work.
0: That's truly inspiring. And of course, every learning journey comes with challenges and obstacles. And we learn that your perseverance is truly admirable. And during those moments when learning became difficult, did anyone encourage or supported you during your learning journey?
1: Yes, my family and friends encouraged and supported me during my learning journey. They motivated me to keep practicing, appreciate my work, and gave me confidence to improve my basket making skills.
0: Very true. Support from family and friends can make a tremendous difference, and you are truly blessed to have them around, right? Now, let's talk about a little more about the craft itself. So, what materials and tools are commonly used in making baskets?
1: The most common materials used in making plastic baskets are plastic wire, scissor, and decorative accessories. These materials are chosen because they are lightweight, strong, water-resistant, and available in varieties of colors, making the basket both practical and attractive.
0: That's very interesting. And for those who may be considering learning this skill, could you tell us how long does it usually take to complete or make one basket?
1: The time requirement to make one basket depends on its size and design.
0: Okay.
1: A simple one can be completed in about 2 to 3 hours,
0: okay,
1: while larger or more intricate design may take full day or longer.
0: Basket making certainly seems to require both patience and attention to detail. So could you tell us what kind of basket designs do you usually make?
1: I make a variety of designs and size for everyday use. This includes shopping basket, storage basket, fruit basket, laundry basket, plastic tray, flower vase, and decorative baskets. My designs focus on durability, functionality, and meeting the needs of customers for household and daily use purpose.
0: It sounds like you create a wide variety of useful products. So among all the stages involved in basket making, which part of the basket making process do you enjoy the most?
1: The part of basket making process which I enjoy the most is the weaving stage.
0: Okay.
1: So it is satisfying to see the basket gradually take shape as the materials are carefully woven together. This stage allows me to be creative with patterns and designs while using my skills and concentration. Watching a simple bundle of natural materials transformed into a beautiful and useful basket gives me great sense of accomplishment and joy.
0: Okay. You know, it is always inspiring to hear someone speak passionately about their work and beyond the enjoyment it brings. Has this skill helped you in your daily life, and has basket making also become a source of income for you?
1: Yes, basket making has helped me in many ways in my daily life. It has improved my creativity, patience, and handcraft skills. Basket making has also taught me the value of hard work, time management, and attention to detail. Basket making to be used for household purposes reduce the need to buy similar items. Basket making has become a valuable source of income for me. By creating and selling handmade basket, I am able to earn additional income while preserving a traditional skill. The demand for handcrafted items at local markets, exhibitions, and community events has provided opportunities to earn. Beyond financial benefits, basket making also gives a sense of pride and satisfaction in promoting our cultural heritage.
0: That's a wonderful example of how a skill can create both personal and economic opportunities. And looking back on your journey, what are some of the most memorable experiences you have had through this work?
1: Some memorable experiences I had through basket making have been learning traditional

0: techniques and creating useful items with my own hands.
1: Okay.
0: It is always rewarding to see raw materials transformed into beautiful and practical products.
1: Mm-hmm.
0: Teaching these skills to younger generations and receiving appreciation and orders from the customers has also been a very meaningful experience.
2: I see that those experiences must be very rewarding and happy moments. And in today's rapidly changing world, why do you think skill-based learning is important today?
0: Skill-based learning is very important today because it prepares individuals to face real-life challenges with confidence and responsibility.
1: True.
0: It focuses on practical knowledge and real-world abilities.
1: Mm-hmm.
0: It also provides a source of income and support self-employment.
1: Mm-hmm.
0: Skill-based learning not only improves employability,
1: mm-hmm.
0: but also builds confidence, independence, and lifelong learning habits,
1: mm-hmm.
0: preparing individuals to contribute effectively to society.
2: That's a very valuable perspective. And many young people may be listening to this program and wondering, you know, how to begin their own learning journey. So what advice would you give to young people who are listening and who want to learn a skill independently?
0: My advice to young people who want to learn a skill independently is to stay curious, be consistent, and never be afraid of making mistakes.
1: Mm-hmm.
0: Start with small achievable goals and practice regularly.
1: Mm-hmm.
0: Use online resources and guidance from experienced people whenever possible.
1: Mm-hmm.
0: Remember that learning takes time, so be patient with yourself.
1: Mm-hmm.
0: Every expert was once a beginner,
1: mm-hmm.
0: and steady efforts will help you improve and succeed.
2: Thank you for those encouraging words. Before we conclude today's interview, what message would you like to share with our listeners about hard work and creativity?
0: Hard work and creativity are two powerful tools for success. Hard work helps us turn our dreams into reality, while creativity allows us to find new ideas and better solutions.
1: Mm-hmm.
0: When we combine dedication with imagination, we can overcome challenges and achieve great things.
1: Mm-hmm.
0: Never be afraid to think differently and never stop putting in your best effort.
1: Mm.
0: Every small step of hard work and every creative ideas can lead to a brighter future.
1: Mm-hmm.
0: Stay happy and stay creative.
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1: Welcome back, lovely listeners, and a very good evening to all of you. You just listened to a program on strands of culture. Well, this is a time for our Western music show. I hope you are ready for this because I'm so much. And of course, talking about the playlist, I've decided to play you one particular artist today, The Gores. Yes, The Gores it's going to be. I hope you love all the tracks of The Gores, which I'll be playing for you. And also remind you that you can send your messages for sure. The number is 943680533. And so you send your message there and we'll have fun from there as well. It's exactly 28 minutes past 2 o'clock and it's 5 p.m. in the evening. I hope your evening is going great, I mean to say. Excuse me for that. Okay? And definitely here I am for you. Totally, like all in. Alright. So yes, enough of talking, I guess. And this is the first track we're listening to, Dreams.

Isn't that an irresistible track for you, lovely there? And yes, up next, I don't want you to just go anywhere, but just stay tuned to this very beautiful show. And that is the reason why I'm not letting you run away from it. And why not this track called Runaway?

0: All right, lovely. That's Breathless. And yes, let me just give you a bit of a rundown on what you have listened to. You have listened to Runaway, What Can I Do, Summer Sunshine, and just now Breathless. I hope you are having fun with the Gore's playlist that I've created for you this very evening. And yes, lovelies, this show will go till it's 6 p.m. We've got 7 minutes more to go. And here are some of the messages. I'll be reading it out, and it goes like this. Tungbini Shidri is enjoying and listening to their tracks, also at the same time cooking the dinner. Please play more songs. Definitely, I'll do that. All right, Tungbe. And yes, so what curry are you cooking? Let me know, okay? Very fast, because the time is running out. The next one here, this is Durgesh Ji or Barivar. They are wishing good evening, Durgesh Ji or her family. A very, very good evening to you. And Sabariana, Durgesh. Yes, just like that. We'll be moving on with the next one. And this track is called Give Me a Reason.
1: Give

Well, lovelies out there, with that, it's time for us to say bye-bye to each other because up next we have a very interesting program that's just up your way in less than 2 minutes. It's going to be live phone in Hindi film songs. Get very much ready for that. Talking about this show, thank you so much for tuning in. I'll meet you at 7:30. You take care. Have fun listening to FM Tragabun. Bye-bye.

0: 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Achieving 50% of our target is a good start, and we are confident that we will be able to achieve much better in the next 4 years. 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
1: State Mission Manager DAYNULM Abau Sokre Parakushiki, Din Dayal Antyodaya Yojana, Nagaland National Urban Livelihood Mission, to Self Help Groups, Skill Development Aro Self Employment Buraikina, Urban Poverty Komti Kuritibokane Implement Kuriase. Tai Kushiki 11 districts Purate 884 SHGs Khan Kam Chuliase, Juntu Para Maki Kanke, Sustainable Jivan Banabole Motot Kuriase.
2: The impact of FENULM has been empowering the urban poor household to become self-reliant rather than dependent on assistance. The mission has enhanced skills and employability. It has improved the access to institutional credit, supported the establishment of small enterprises, strengthened women-led community institutions. It has increased household income and financial inclusion, improved livelihoods among economically weaker sections.
1: Srimati Sokre Pararu Kobor Janaishiki, DAYNULM to 2024 Salte Din Dayal Jan Ajivika Yojana Shihari Para Succeed Kurishe, Aro Deshte 25 Pilot Cities Bitore Koyamake Ekta Chunishe. 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Welcome back. I'm Dingan Sham Laga Kobro Huniyase. Central Board of Secondary Education CBSE para aji tinta language policy opor guidelines olaise. 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
3: Applications launch is going to play a very important role. Under the visionary leadership of Prime Minister Shri Narendra Modi ji, many new initiatives have taken place in the past 12 years. the National Health Authority and PM Jai Pradhan Mantri Jan Arogya Yojana has expanded the health facility and made it accessible and affordable throughout the length and the breadth of the country. And now India is the world's largest digital public infrastructure healthcare.
1: Koyama District Implementation Committee for PM Vishwakarma para ajidin Deputy Commissioner laga office te ekta meeting samoy idu scheme laga kamyabi upor review kurise. 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

Good evening, this is Akashvani Kohima. I'm Ningne Namhang Singh with the Evening Bulletin. The headlines. President Draupadi Murmu presents Gallantry Awards at Defence Investiture Ceremony. Press Information Bureau Kohima conducts Varta highlighting progress in urban livelihood schemes. Tetzel College ranks among India's top 200 Bachelor of Arts colleges. And CBSE exempts current Class 10 batch from three language policy. Now the news in detail. President Draupadi Murmu presented the Gallantry Awards at 2nd Defence Investiture Ceremony at Rashtrapati Bhavan this evening. Air Marshal Tarun Chaudhary, Lieutenant General Neeraj Varshney, Lieutenant General Vikas Rohela, Lieutenant General Harbinder Singh Vandra and Lieutenant General Mohinder Pal Singh were awarded Ati Vishesh Seva Medal. Vice President C.P. Radhakrishnan, Defence Minister Rajnath Singh, along with other union ministers and senior officials of armed forces were also present on the occasion. Press Information Bureau Kohima today organized Varta Media Interaction on the theme 12 Years of Government from Empowerment to Prosperity, Urban Livelihoods and Entrepreneurship. Addressing the program, State Mission Director, DNULM Directorate of Urban Development, Peter Vilay Khatse highlighted the impact of the PM Street Vendors Atmanirbhar Nidhi, PM Swanidhi scheme. He said the scheme, extended till March 2030, empowers street vendors by providing collateral-free loans, interest subsidies, and social security.

0: benefits. Mr. Katsu informed that in Nagaland, 6,511 loans worth over 10.75 crore rupees have been approved under PM Swanidhi, achieving 50% of its 2030 target. Of these, 3,861 beneficiaries have successfully repaid their loans. He highlighted the need to address challenges such as incomplete paperwork, digital literacy among communities, and internet connectivity.
1: PM Swanidhi is not just about giving a loan. 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It is about giving respect, independence to our local vendors. Achieving 50% of our target is a good start, and we are confident that we will be able to achieve much better in the next 4 years. Together, let us support our street vendors and help our state grow.
0: State Mission Manager, DNULM, Abhav Chokre, noted that the Deen Dayal Antyodaya Yojana National Urban Livelihoods Mission has been implemented to reduce urban poverty by promoting self-help groups, skill development and self-employment. She said 884 SHGs are currently functional across all 11 districts, helping women build sustainable livelihoods.
2: The impact of NULM has been empowering the urban poor household to become self-reliant rather than dependent on assistance. The mission has enhanced skills and employability. It has improved the access to institutional credit, supported the establishment of small enterprises, strengthened women-led community institutions. It has increased household income and financial inclusion, improved livelihoods among economically weaker sections.
0: Ms. Chokre also informed that DNULM has been succeeded by Deen Dayal Jan Ajivika Yojana Shihari in 2024, and Kohima has been selected as one of 25 pilot cities in the country. She said the new mission focuses on vulnerable occupational groups in response to changing needs of urban workforce while continuing to promote women's empowerment, sustainability, livelihoods and social protection. Tetso College Chumukedima has achieved a remarkable milestone by securing All India Rank 198 among the top Bachelor of Arts colleges in the India Today MDRA Best Colleges Ranking Survey 2026 out of over 45,000 institutions across the country. Following the announcement, Nagaland's Higher Education Minister Temjanimna Along appreciated and congratulated Tetso College on its achievement. Advisor to the Chief Minister Abu Mehta also congratulated the college, describing it as a milestone not only for the institution but for Nagaland as well, reaffirming that the state is steadily emerging as a destination for quality education and academic excellence. Mr. Mehta emphasized the college's globally minded leadership, dedicated faculty and vibrant student community, creating a culture that encourages innovation, creativity and excellence beyond the conventional classroom. Noting that the recognition reflects years of vision, commitment and hard work, he wished the college continues success in taking Nagaland to even greater heights. The ranking is a testament to the collective efforts of the college's faculty, staff, students, alumni and supporters. This is Akashvani Kohima giving you the news. For quick news update, follow us on our X handles, AIR News Alerts and AIR_Kohima. You can also listen to this news bulletin on News On Air app and YouTube channel AIR News Kohima. Welcome back. You are listening to the evening news. Central Board of Secondary Education, CBSE, today issued guidelines on the three-language policy. In a statement, the board said that the current batch of Class 10 will not have to follow the new language policy. It also said that for the current batches studying in Class 7th, 8th and 9th will also not be required to give board examination in the third language when they reach Class 10. CBSE has further stated that students in 7th, 8th and 9th classes who have already opted for two foreign languages will be allowed to continue with the same while studying one additional native Indian language. The board said that the grade-appropriate resource material will be made available in a time-bound manner. Union Minister for Health and Family Welfare Jagat Prakash Nadda today launched a series of digital initiatives for the health sector in New Delhi. The launch includes Arogya Setu 2.0, Ayushman Sarathi chatbot, Ayushman app, eSushrut clinic, National Health Claims Exchange and health standards to strengthen India's digital public infrastructure for health. Addressing the gathering, Mr. Nadda described the initiatives as an important milestone achieved by the government, which will play a crucial role in the nation's journey towards building a healthier India and a more digitally empowered nation.
3: Applications launch is going to play a very important role. under the visionary leadership of

0: Prime Minister Shri Narendra Modi ji, many new initiatives have taken place in the past 12 years. The National Health Authority and PM Jai Pradhan Mantri Jan Arogya Yojana has expanded the health facility and made it accessible and affordable throughout the length and the breadth of the country. And now India is the world's largest digital public infrastructure healthcare.
1: The Kohima District Implementation Committee for PM Vishwakarma today reviewed the progress of the scheme during a meeting at the Deputy Commissioner's office. The focus was on progress in credit linkage, skill training, toolkit distribution and marketing support for traditional artisans. A key issue discussed was the discrepancy between district and bank data on loan applications. Officials highlighted the formation of the district's first artisan cluster, which has been invited to conduct training programs in Delhi. The meeting called for more emphasis on training programs and stronger coordination among all stakeholders to ensure the effective implementation of the PM Vishwakarma scheme in the district. The Yimkyung Women Organization, YWO, today organized a protest rally at the public ground in Shamator, demanding speedy investigation and disposal of pending sexual harassment cases. In her keynote address, YWO President Esther called for timely justice for survivors and stronger action against perpetrators. Representatives from other civil organizations also spoke at the event and expressed solidarity with the cause. Participants later took out a peaceful procession to the office of the Deputy Commissioner Shamator, where they submitted an appeal letter demanding immediate action and justice in sexual harassment cases. The online self-enumeration facility for Census 2027 in Nagaland will close tomorrow ahead of the commencement of house listing operation from July 1. For self-enumeration, residents can visit the official portal se.census.gov.in and submit information on their housing conditions, household amenities and assets. From July 1, census enumerators will begin house-to-house visits across the state. They will verify the data submitted through self-enumeration and collect fresh information from households that have not completed the process. The government has appealed to the public to extend full cooperation to enumerators and provide accurate information for the successful conduct of the census exercise. And now to round up this evening's bulletin, the headlines once again. President Draupadi Murmu presents gallantry awards at Defence Investiture Ceremony. Press Information Bureau Kohima conducts VARTA highlighting progress in urban livelihood schemes. Tetso College ranks among India's top 200 Bachelor of Arts colleges. And CBSE exams current Class 10 batch from Tree Language Policy. That is all we have in this evening news bulletin. We will be back with the morning English news at 7:30 tomorrow. Have a pleasant night.
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8: 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And yes, lovelies, you're going to enjoy is the second of all I'm going to let you know, okay? Definitely. So yes, get ready with me, but also at the same time, what's necessary for you to know is what I will be letting you know now. And so the number 943-680-5333 is the number where you send your messages, all right? I'll be really, really, really anticipating for it because of your messages, this show is again taken up to another level every time, we know that. And so, yes, send it to me. And I hope that you lovelies are having a great time this very evening, alright? We'll be, you know, talking a lot actually, conversing from here and there, this and that. So yes, lovelies, there, just stay tuned with me. We're going to have fun to the fullest. First up track, of course, we're going slow and beautiful. This is Let Down Radiohead.

Beautiful girl, that's In Excess. You just listened to. I hope you loved that one. It's a very slow and catchy and romantic track. I hope you love that because I love it so much. And here are some of the messages. We'll just straight away get into it. And the first one here, this is Rokovile Meta says that in the Mabur and Chumu Gerima, always light comes and goes. Well, someone is again spilling the facts there, Rokovile Meta. It's not only in Dimapur or Chumu, but it's almost everywhere. And I think this is a global problem. It's not confined just to Nagaland, but yes, I would say it's a global issue. But it's okay, you know. Not everything has to be smooth every time, you know, in life. Next one here, this is Shohei from Gohima. Well, Shohei, I'm glad, first of all, you have reached out and the very track that you are requesting, okay? Because I remember playing this particular artist last evening. If you are tuned in, definitely you know who the artist is by now. And yes, you're requesting this particular artist, which I'm not going to reveal it for sure. But I really appreciate it. This is not a request, Shohei, my dear lovely. Make sure that you send me a message with a lot of beautiful message, I should say, lines for your significant one, okay? Because you are actually dedicating it to your crush, and so that is the reason. Well, lovely there, keep it coming. Definitely, I will have a lot of lots and lots of, you know, lovely conversations with you because of your messages. And yes, it's 45 minutes by the clock. It's 7 p.m. in the evening. And yes, lovelies, this is a time in the evening where most of us, we are very much ready for a relaxation mode. Maybe just a handful of people who are yet to just wrap up with your work. They might be still doing it. But also at the same time, one thing that we know for sure is that you are also tuned in. Yes, I'm telling you who are yet to finish your work. Yes, lovelies, up next, we'll be listening to the track called You Found Me. This is The Fray.

That is Evanescence with the track Tourniquet. I hope you love that one. It's kind of off the beat and the melody, talking about the usual melodies that we listen to. As far as my show is concerned specifically, that's why I'm telling you that. Right, lovelies, let me just read some of your messages here, and it goes like this. This is Okotelu, who is from Futsuro. He says that after the rain, the star again on high, and a rainbow follow in a sunlit sky. Well, someone is so romantic about the heavenly bodies, I should say. And thank you so much for the update, okay? Right, and of course the nature, let's just say. You have fun, and of course reach out to me again with a very beautiful message like this, Akko. This is the next one, and it goes like this. If there is light, there is no bright. I think that don't make sense. Rogo, it's like burning candle. I really don't get this one, like for real. So please, I need a better explanation about this very message that you sent. But nonetheless, Rogo, it's entertaining. Thank you so much. Okay, but like earlier, you may want to reframe these lines and send it to me. Okay. Reframe. The next one here, this is Dalila Jamir from Mokokchung Uma, says that good evening, how's your day? Well, it's going so great, thank you. And what about you, Dalila? It still continues. Your choice playlist is too beautiful and amazing, and I enjoy a lot. I feel so tired. Good night. Okay, so it's been a long day for you. What you're trying to say here is, and finally here you are relaxing and keeping this radio as your company, and that is what we are here for you, keeping all those things in mind. Yes, we are here for you. Thank you so much for relating, for enjoying, all right, for feeling, for everything. You have fun till the end. Dalila Jamir from Mogokchung. And yes, lovelies out there just like them, you can be part of these very conversations. I'm giving you out the number 9436805333. And yes, with that we are moving on with the next track this time. And the track is called In the Army Now, and this is by Stetasco.

0: Well, lovelies, they're looking up at a city clock. It's 8 p.m. exactly, and so we are going for a very short commercial break, and then we will continue with the track. Meanwhile, keep on writing. Definitely, I'll get back to your messages.
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That's the track called Hide by Greed. I hope you love that one. And yes, Lovelace, let's straight away get on with our conversations. And here is the first one. My name is Luffy from the Marburg, and okay, I'm stopping from there, excuse me, because now this is not about request lines, okay. Nonetheless, Luffy, how are you? I hope you're doing great. Like I've already informed, this is not a request show, Luffy, sir, so please don't send a request messages, but you're more than welcome to send your lovely lines, okay. Hello, Warren, how are you? A very good evening to you too, okay. Lovely Aaron there, after such a very long time. Aaron, how's life these days? Please update me, okay? I'm dying to know. Next one here, this is Rogovilla Metha, is with a clarification that what he means is that suppose if there is no light, there is a candle, and we'll just burn the candle, even though the candle light is dim. That's what he sent to us. Is that right, Rogovilla? Yes, thank you so much for that, okay? And the next one here, this is Lulu from Futuro. Lulu says, good evening, RJ, I'm enjoying your tracks. Well, Lulu, good to know that you're enjoying the tracks. You know what, this is the main reason why I'm here for you, to let you enjoy the tracks. And yes, up next, I'm going to let you enjoy with these beautiful tracks. And yes, let me also remind you with the timing, it's 8 minutes past by 0 o'clock, it's 8 p.m. And so, yes, we are listening to the track called Doesn't Remind Me. I hope

Well, well, well, I hope you love the track that's a hand-me-down by Matchbox 20. And lots of messages flew in here, and so I am really, really excited to just start reading out your messages. And so, lovelies, get ready with your messages and, of course, with our conversations, okay? And here is a very sensible one message that came in, and yes, I'll be reading

it out. Here is one, it goes like this. This is Xiao Tom from Daegu Dimabur. Sir, we are enjoying your program every day these days. New Gen Z has no idea about the radio, about how the radio has played an important role those days. It does not broadcast only music, but gives information about geopolitics, social and economic development. Now, many young generation ignore and don't even appreciate those radio operators. During 90s and 80s, radio was the only machine or technology to reach people from far away and give entertainment as well as gives important information. Therefore, we must respect and appreciate the hard work of those who are on the radio mic. Such a lovely, sensible lines. Thank you so much for being the voice of the people who are working behind the microphone. Xiao, really appreciate it. It reflects the person you are. You are such a genuine one. Thank you so much. And yes, here is next one. It goes, your songs are catchy and fun. That's Noha from Gohima writing in and says that he's also a regular listener. Yes, of course, Noha, we know that you are one such a regular listener, which we love you for that. All right. And yes, thank you so much for appreciating the songs. And it's our pleasure actually to give you a company. The next one here, this is Atu from Gohima, says that he has not, I think it's she, right? She has not messaged for a long time. And says that so nice to meet me again. Well, it's so nice to be connected once again, Adu. And I really appreciate that you decided to reach out after such a very long time, okay? Durgesh Ji or Barivar, they are also wishing good evening. Well, Durgesh Ji or Barivar, hello, hello, hello. And yes, welcome and have fun, okay? This is the one, yes. Now, it goes like this. RJ Josiah, I am good. Nothing has changed except grown older. Well, literally, I'm laughing out what you have mentioned there. RJ, I would like to know the track title and artist Gavin DeGroo. You played in the afternoon show right before you read out my message. Well, Aaron, you're so specific. I'll have to be very careful of what I uttered, you know, about you also, I think. Well, Aaron, first of all, hello to you and thank you so much for replying. Thank you so much for reaching out again. I really appreciate you and you're one such treasure because you're also one such a regular, genuine listener. I really had a very good memories with you also. So yes, please keep it coming, okay? When you listen to radio, make sure that you write in. Don't just, yes, keep silent. And of course, the track of Gavin DeGroo I played was, are you ready with your pen and pencil and your paper? I'm giving you 1 second to get ready. All right, here we go. The track is called Where You Are. The title itself is, you know, speaking to you because you are lost for such a very long time, Aaron. That's why. Where You Are was the track of Gavin DeGroo I played for you. And thank you so much for noticing that. All right. Really appreciate it. Have fun till the end of the show, okay? And the next one here, this is Life Without Music is Like Bird Without Wings. This is Shohei. Well, Shohei, that's a very beautiful god there. I really appreciate it. Thank you so much for that. And yes, I've already informed you in a very kind manner that and respectful way, of course, and still it is. This is not a request show. And thank you so much for understanding. All right. Yes, lovely sir. It's 23 minutes past already. Keep it coming. We'll have fun. This time, the track is called Campus. And this is kind of an offbeat track, I should say. So get ready with the melody. All right. Vampire Weekend.

Well, lovelies, I hope you love the track. That's 10 Days by Celine Dion. I think this is the very first time I am playing this very track. And yes, it's 33 minutes past, but it's 8 o'clock. And this show will be over by the time it's 45 minutes. This is Rogoville's message, and it goes like this. When light goes out at night, we don't see each other, only black color. Like literally, that's what he shared to us. Rogoville, thank you so much for making me laugh. Exactly. No need to put in there again, you know, or cut it off. What it is what it is actually. So yes, sir, Rogo, thank you so much for being very fun, okay, when it comes to giving opinions about a life, let's just say. And yes, lovelies, I think that's all the messages I have. Just in case if I'm not reading it out, it's because of the network problem, okay? Because I have a feeling that you lovelies will be still reaching out to me by the way you lovelies are texting. And so we are listening to a track called Lullaby, because yes, sleeping time is approaching, though we are not sleeping of now, but still then. But this is not the very lullaby that we used to go for, okay? It's totally a different one, because this is by Nickelback. You have a listen.

Well, lovely Zoda, definitely we are ending our show on a very high octane number. That's Afterlife by Avenged Sevenfold. I hope you are getting along with the burn, I should say. And yes, it's time for me to wrap up this show because we've got less than 3 minutes in hand. And so here I am to wish you all have a very good night. But before I say the good night once again, thank you all so much for tuning in, for having fun, for writing, for listening to it silently, for enjoying, for everything. Because of you, lovelies, this very frequency, this very channel, your FM Tragaband, is soaring higher and higher. The greeted goes to you as well. And yes, a reminder for you that up next, you'll be listening to National News in Hindi and National News in English, and then Spotlight will follow up, and then comes your entertainment chunk, that is Hindi film songs, RJ's choice. By 10, we'll be relaying FM Rainbow. So that is a program we have for you, lovelies out there. You keep on listening to FM Tragaband. Talking about this show, like I've already said, I'm signing out. Wishing you all for the very last time a very good night. Dream the sweetest. And of course, this is now. Bye-bye.

FM 드래그밴. 뉴스, 뮤직, 엔터테인먼트. FM 103 메가헤르츠.

0: Indian diaspora there. He also paid floral tributes at the Mahatma Gandhi statue situated at Peace Park. In a social media post, Prime Minister Modi expressed happiness on attending the National Day celebrations that marks 50 years of independence of Seychelles. He also thanked the President of Seychelles, Dr. Patrick Hermine, the government and people of Seychelles for their affection. During the visit, Prime Minister Narendra Modi became the first Indian Prime Minister to address the National Assembly of Seychelles. During the visit, several MOUs and agreements in areas such as UPI, health agriculture, shipping, space cooperation, extradition and a line of credit were also exchanged between the two countries. With Aman's report, Aparajita Snatak, Akashwani News, Delhi.
1: Government's total commitment to the National Investment and Infrastructure Fund, NIIF, has now reached 60,000 crore rupees. This undertaking shows the center's investment commitment for infrastructure and other nationally important sectors. The Union Cabinet last week approved an additional investment commitment of 30,000 crore rupees in the fund to accelerate infrastructure investment and catalyze institutional capital into the country. According to the Finance Ministry, the additional investment will be used for setting up of NIIF's second infrastructure-focused fund, which shall be the successor to its first flagship fund with this mandate. NIIF is India's sovereign-anchored fund, professionally run and managed by National Investment and Infrastructure Fund Limited. The governments of Haryana and Rajasthan signed an agreement for the construction and implementation of the Yamuna Water Project in the presence of Home Minister Amit Shah in New Delhi today. Speaking on the occasion, the Home Minister said the agreement has resolved nearly three-decade-old water-related problem faced by the people of Haryana and Rajasthan. Under the agreement, approximately 580 million cubic meters of water will be supplied from the Yamuna Canal to Rajasthan through three underground pipelines from the next month to October. Mr. Shah noted that the framework of this agreement will stand as a dispute-free agreement for many decades to come. Defence Minister Rajnath Singh today released the Delegation of Financial Powers to DRDO, DFP 2026, to enhance efficiency, accountability and timely execution of strategic research and development projects in New Delhi. On the occasion, Mr. Singh said that the DFP 2026 will facilitate faster production and induction of systems, platforms and technologies emerging from the research and development ecosystem into the Defence Forces. The Defence Minister said the new framework will strengthen collaboration between industry and academia, boost self-reliance in defence technologies, and enhance national defence preparedness. Chief of Defence Staff General Anil Chauhan, DRDO Chairman Samir B. Kamath, and other senior officials were present at the event. Union Minister for Health and Family Welfare Jagat Prakash Nadda today launched a series of digital initiatives for the health sector in New Delhi. The launch includes Arogya Setu 2.0, Ayushman Sarthi chatbot, Ayushman app, eSushrut clinic, National Health Claims Exchange and health standards to strengthen India's digital public infrastructure for health. The Health Minister addressed the 16th conference of the Central Council of Health and Family Welfare in New Delhi today.
2: Applications launch is going to play a very important role. Under the visionary leadership of Prime Minister Shri Narendra Modi ji, many new initiatives have taken place in the past 12 years. The National Health Authority and PM Jai Pradhan Mantri Jan Arogya Yojana has expanded the health facility and made it accessible and affordable throughout the length and the breadth of the country. And incorporates 62 crore people. And now India is the world's largest digital public infrastructure healthcare.
1: This is Akashvani giving you the news. 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You're listening to News at 9. The West Bengal Public Safety and Control of Anti-Social Activities Bill 2026 and the West Bengal Maintenance of Public Order Amendment Bill 2026 have been passed in the State Legislative Assembly today. Under the provisions of the Public Safety Bill, a person can be detained for a maximum of 12 months under preventive arrest norm for anti-social activities, which may cause disturbance to public safety and disturb public peace and order. in the Maintenance of Public Order Amendment Bill

0: The original Act of 1972 has been amended with the objective to impose payment of compensation on individuals committing arson, vandalism, and damage to public and private properties. Offences under these two bills have been brought under Bharatiya Nyaya Samhita and Bharatiya Nagrik Suraksha Samhita. The Delhi Cabinet today approved the Delhi Electric Vehicle or EV policy. Set for a phased 4-year rollout starting from the 1st of next month, the ambitious framework commits a massive fiscal outlay of 15,000 crore rupees to completely transition the national capital towards zero emission transit by 31st of March 2030. Addressing a press conference in New Delhi, Delhi Chief Minister Rekha Gupta said that the policy focuses entirely on electric vehicles, specifically zero-emission vehicles, with the ultimate goal of gradually transforming Delhi into a pollution-free city for the benefit of its residents.
1: We are very optimistic that Delhi's EV policy 2026 will prove to be a transformative and revolutionary policy. It will not only provide the state with a cleaner mode of transportation, but will also position Delhi as the nation's leader in sustainable, affordable and future-ready transportation.
0: Commerce and Industry Minister Piyush Goyal is leading a high-level Indian business delegation to Athens in Greece after concluding his visit to the United Kingdom. Mr. Goyal met the Development Minister of Greece, Takis Theodorikakos, today. Mr. Goyal said they discussed strengthening the India-Greece economic partnership through greater trade, investment, industrial cooperation and resilient supply chains. They also explored opportunities to deepen collaboration in manufacturing, startups and emerging technologies. An Indian Army field hospital deployed in earthquake-hit Venezuela under Operation Amistad has become fully operational. It is providing free round-clock medical services to the people of Venezuela. The Indian Embassy in Venezuela said an Indian medical team comprising experienced doctors has established a camp at the International La Rinconada racetrack in Caracas. The United States and Iran have agreed to pause their exchange of military strikes and allow commercial shipping to resume through the Strait of Hormuz, as President Donald Trump announced a fresh round of talks between the two sides in Qatar tomorrow. Mr. Trump posted on social media that Iran had requested a meeting and that it would take place in Doha without providing further details on the agenda or level of representation. Iran reacted by shooting down the claim, with Deputy Foreign Minister Qasim Gharibabadi saying that while Tehran's consultations with Qatar are ongoing as usual, reports of technical talks in Doha are not confirmed. Meanwhile, direct passenger flights between the UAE and Iran have resumed after a suspension of several months following the regional conflict that began on 28th of February, signaling the gradual restoration of air links between the two countries. India Meteorological Department IMD has issued an orange color warning for very heavy rainfall over parts of northeast India, sub-Himalayan West Bengal, Bihar, Konkan, Goa, Maharashtra, Karnataka, Kerala and Mahi tomorrow. Heavy rainfall is also expected in Orissa, Jharkhand, Uttar Pradesh, Uttarakhand, Madhya Pradesh, Vidarbh, Chhattisgarh, Telangana, Tamil Nadu, Puducherry and Karaikal during the next 2 days. The Met Department further predicted heat wave conditions over Delhi, Haryana and Chandigarh for tomorrow. For Delhi, IMD has forecast a partly cloudy sky tomorrow. Europe continues to experience a record-breaking heat wave, with several countries including Italy, Germany, Poland, Hungary and the Czech Republic recording new temperature highs over the weekend. More than 191 million people in Europe have had to face temperatures of at least 35 degrees Celsius with extreme heat alerts. In Italy, the number of red alert cities in the country continues to increase, with 22 cities put on maximum alert today. Germany, the Czech Republic, Poland and Hungary have also reached record temperatures above 40 degrees Celsius. According to WHO, more than 1,300 deaths across Europe have been linked to extreme heat since June 21st. India's industrial output growth as measured by the Index of Industrial Production, IIP, expanded by 5.1% in May this year on an annual basis. As per the data released by the Ministry of Statistics and Program Implementation, growth in the electricity and gas supply sector expanded by 9.9% during the last month. Manufacturing as well as water supply, sewerage and waste management sectors posted a 5.5% growth. Benchmark domestic equity indices ended almost 0.5% down today. Sensex fell 372 points to close at 76,728. Nifty also dropped

110 points to settle at 23,946. On to sports now. The Indian women's cricket team has become one of the first sides to qualify for the Los Angeles 2028 Olympic Games. However, the men's team will have to finish as Asia's highest ranked side in the ICC Men's T20 rankings by the end of this year to secure direct qualification. The International Cricket Council today confirmed that India, alongside Australia, Great Britain and South Africa, have booked their places in the women's T20 competition at Los Angeles 2028 Olympics. India's under-19 boys team defeated Hong Kong 3-1 in the quarterfinals of the Asian Youth Championships in Bangkok today. This win has assured team of at least a bronze medal and a direct berth in the next year's World Youth Table Tennis Championships. The Indian boys will now take on top seeds China in the semi-final. In US Open badminton, Indian shuttler Kidambi Srikanth secured the silver in the men's singles after facing defeat in the final against Su Li Yang of Chinese Taipei. And now before we end the bulletin, the headlines once again. President Draupadi Murmu confers gallantry awards at Defence Investiture Ceremony in Rashtrapati Bhavan. Prime Minister Modi says 50-year-old partnership with Seychelles will now advance through innovation, sustainability and shared prosperity. Cabinet approves additional investment of 30,000 crore rupees in National Investment and Infrastructure Fund. West Bengal Assembly passes Public Safety and Control of Anti-Social Activities Bill to curb anti-social activities. IMD issues orange alert for very heavy rainfall in parts of Northeast, Sub-Himalayan West Bengal, Bihar, Goa, Maharashtra, Karnataka and Kerala tomorrow. And Indian women's cricket team earns one of the first berths for 2028 Olympics. That's all in the news at 9. Good night.

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1: This is Akashvani. In the program Spotlight, now we bring a discussion on Prime Minister's visit to Seychelles, strengthening maritime and bilateral ties. The participants are Professor Rahul Mishra, international affairs expert, and Diksha Saxena, Akashvani correspondent.
2: Prime Minister Narendra Modi was on a three-day visit to Seychelles. At the invitation of Dr. Patrick Helmini, President of Republic of Seychelles, Prime Minister participated in the Golden Jubilee celebrations of the National Day of Seychelles as the guest of honour. The Prime Minister is the first Indian Prime Minister to attend the Independence Day celebrations in Seychelles. This year also marks the 50 years of the establishment of diplomatic ties between India and Seychelles. To talk more on this, we are now delighted to be joined by Professor Rahul Mishra, International Affairs Expert. Professor Mishra, welcome to Akashvani News.
3: Thank you.
2: Professor Mishra, before we get into the nitty-gritties of the entire visit and the importance of it, I would like to understand from you, how do you see this visit of Prime Minister to Seychelles, and that too at a very crucial time when India and Seychelles, both the countries, are completing 50 years of the diplomatic ties?
3: A crucial time indeed, because India and Seychelles have completed 50 years of their diplomatic relationship and also 50 years of independence of Seychelles. And the very fact that Prime Minister Modi was invited as the guest of honor is a manifestation of fact as to how much trust Seychelles puts in India and how strong and deep-rooted this relationship is. The meeting and Prime Minister's visit happened at a very critical juncture where they not only talked about past 50 years, the glorious 50 years, I would say, in terms of building trust and partnership based on mutual cooperation and sharing of capacities and capabilities benefiting Seychelles in the process, but also the agenda for next 50 years.
2: Prime Minister, in his joint statement with the President of Seychelles, said that both the countries believe that Indian Ocean is a shared home. Its security, sustainability and prosperity are the shared vision and responsibilities of both the countries. And this spirit forms the foundation of Mahasagar vision. So first of all, I would like you to briefly explain this to us and take us through what exactly Vision Mahasagar is. And when we talk about strategy, how important is strategically Seychelles for India?
3: Right, so in 2015, when Sagar Vision was launched, the idea was to ensure security and growth for all in the region. In 2025, after 10 years, when Sagar was upgraded to Mahasagar Vision, it included objectives and the vision of including each every member of Indian Ocean region and wider Indo-Pacific region as a contributor in ensuring a peaceful, inclusive, rules-based order in the region, which is premised on robust cooperation, economic security, non-traditional infrastructure, and people-to-people connectivity. So as part of the Mahasagar vision, Seychelles fits very well in India's overall vision for the region. When it comes to security and defense relations, Seychelles, of course, is one of the very important partners for India. Over past few years, we have also developed since 2001 the bilateral exercise, which is called Exercise L'Amitié, which means friendship in Creole, begin in 2001, and just this year in March 2026, for the first time, all three wings of Indian Armed Forces and Seychelles Armed Forces participated in that joint exercise. So the overall idea is to enhance the maritime domain awareness of India and its partners, including Seychelles, in the Indian Ocean region, which we know is still infested by many unknowns in the region, unknown security challenges, non-traditional security challenges, as well as the issues that pertain to day-to-day life of people, which includes piracy, which includes gun running, human trafficking, narcotics. So IUU, which is illegal and underreported fishing, island development program with Seychelles, where India and Seychelles are developing a port facility, which will be jointly manned by both India and Seychelles, and that would contribute to enhancing security preparedness and greater maritime domain awareness in the Indian Ocean region.
2: So before we proceed any further, let's first listen to what Prime Minister had to say about maritime security and cooperation between India and Seychelles.
4: Our cooperation in maritime security, capacity building, hydrography and maritime domain awareness reflects our shared commitment to a safer and more secure region. I met President Helmini. We also discussed our shared vision for the future. Our vision is captured in the idea of Mahasagar, mutual and holistic advancement for security and growth across regions Mahasagar. This vision recognized that our futures are interconnected and interdependent, and we will continue to work together for a safer and more secure Indian Ocean region.
2: Moving ahead, Professor Mishra, I would now like to bring your attention to Prime Minister Narendra Modi was honored with the Guardian of the Blue Horizon Presidential Distinction. The honor has been conferred upon Prime Minister for his green leadership and efforts towards advancing the interests of developing countries and his long-standing commitment towards promoting the blue economy. So, this is for the first time that this distinguished honor has also been bestowed. So, what are your thoughts on this?
3: I think this is a manifestation of Seychelles. This is a very good example of how Seychelles perceives India and its contribution in ensuring a sustainable region premised on the ideas of blue economy. And blue economy essentially means that we make use of natural resources, sea and maritime resources, in such a way that while our economic growth and infrastructure development takes its usual course, it does not substantially damage the resources, oceanic resources that the region has. And it also contributes to making sure that our carbon footprints and our climate responsibility are also met. So for small island states like Seychelles, carbon justice or climate justice is something that is of great significance. India's contribution in working and partnering with countries in the region on renewable energy resources, on making good prudent use of oceanic resources through advanced technology and use of new and emerging technologies, is something that has been noticed, acknowledged and appreciated by countries across the region. So giving Prime Minister Modi the award Guardian of the Blue Horizon is really a great example in that regard, which appreciates the contribution that India is making on climate front, on while making these countries, small island nations of Indian Ocean, more advanced economically as well as in terms of infrastructure.
2: Also, the another important gesture by Seychelles for Prime Minister Narendra Modi was an invitation to speak to address the National Assembly. So, while speaking in the Seychelles National Assembly, the Prime Minister talked about Seychelles' blue economy and India's technological collaboration with Seychelles. So, before moving any further, let's first listen to his words.
4: Long before the blue economy became a part of global discussions, Seychelles was already leading the way. Whether in protecting marine ecosystem or in advancing innovations like blue bonds, your country has helped shape important global conversations. Together, we can build partnership in fisheries, marine science, coastal management, renewable energy and sustainable tourism.

0: tourism. India's Digital Public Infrastructure, DPI, has demonstrated how technology can expand opportunity, improve governance, boost financial inclusion, and deliver services for hundreds of millions of people. We would be happy to share our experiences and expertise as you pursue your own digital transformation. I am confident that the young people of Seychelles will embrace this opportunity.
1: Professor Mishra, moving ahead, I would now like to draw your attention towards the number of MOUs and agreements that have taken place during this visit by Prime Minister to Seychelles. MOU to implement UPI in Seychelles. So how does it show India's growing digital power?
2: So the MOU between National Payments Corporation of India, NPCI, and International Payments Limited and Central Bank of Seychelles, this will facilitate the deployment of UPI system, the digital payment infrastructure in Seychelles, and which of course will contribute to the ease of doing business and for people to make their payments and to conduct their day-to-day business in a more efficient, in a more hassle-free way. So this indeed is another example of how India's DPI system has come as a major boon to countries in the developing world. And even countries in the developed world are increasingly showing interest in implementing or using India's DPI technology. So I think it is something that will facilitate greater economic cooperation. It will streamline the payment ecosystems. And it also will contribute to making the lives of common people easier, and particularly the tourists who visit Seychelles, Indian tourists who visit Seychelles, or people from Seychelles who intend to visit India.
1: Before moving any further, let's first listen to President of Seychelles' words when he spoke about the special economic package during the joint press statement with Prime Minister Narendra Modi. Let's first listen to what he had to say.
3: On the announcement of the special economic package of $175 million from the government of India, comprising of $125 million in a rupee-denominated line of credit and $50 million in grant assistance. This package will support critical projects in social housing, e-mobility, vocational training, health, defense, and maritime security. These initiatives will create new employment and skill opportunities for our people, especially for our youth.
1: So under this package, the work is underway in different areas. How important is this?
2: See, over past few years, Seychelles has taken a number of developmental initiatives in partnership with India. So priority there is to focus on infrastructure projects that are of great importance, that are urgent in nature, considering the requirements, national development requirements and growth requirements of the country, also in terms of connectivity. So I think umbrella line of credit given to Seychelles, which was announced in February 2026, is a great move. It will contribute to making Seychelles more connected in terms of infrastructure, more advanced in those terms, and also it will facilitate greater coordination between India and Seychelles on not only on trade and infrastructure terms, but also on security and defense.
1: Apart from this, during this visit, a number of development assistance was also announced by India. How do you view that?
2: Look, a fundamental pillar, one of the fundamental pillars of India-Seychelles cooperation is developmental assistance and capacity building initiatives that India has taken for Seychelles. The other important pillars include defense and security partnership and also a new and emerging technology and people-to-people connect. So when it comes to cooperation in capacity building sectors, ITEC, India's ITEC program, which is housed in Sushma Swaraj's Foreign Service Institute, has a quota for Seychellian civil servants, but this is also now expanded to other areas, including in the agriculture sector, in capacity building in the medical sector. So setting up a new hospital should also be seen as a part of developmental assistance and capacity building. India has realized during the COVID times that its partner island countries in the region were not equipped to deal with the health security challenges on their own. And therefore, the initiative to set up a hospital to extend the Jan Aushadhi scheme to Seychelles in order to provide cost-effective pharmaceutical products to them is another great move, which will, of course, strengthen the health sector of Seychelles, but also lead to greater cooperation between the two countries and improve day-to-day lives of common people of Seychelles.
1: Professor Mishra, I would like to have your comments on one of the most important facet of India-Seychelles relationship, and that is, of course, the people-to-people ties. So, how do you see the growth in people-to-people ties between the two countries?
2: Diksha, I think you've highlighted a very important

0: issue which Prime Minister Modi himself mentioned as the most important component of India-Seychelles relations, and that is people-to-people connect. In Seychelles, we have a substantive presence, roughly 10% of Indians, that is NRIs, non-resident Indians, and people of the Indian diaspora. Their contribution to Seychelles, whether it is the economic system or agrarian system or civil services, the skilled services sector, medical or engineering, civil engineers particularly, has been immense. Thanks to the presence of Indian companies, the service sector is one where Indian contribution has been immense. So this people-to-people connect, the presence of Indians, NRIs and overseas Indians both, has made India's soft power projection, India's soft power diplomacy more effective. And this has also led to greater exchange, the inflow and outflow of tourists more effective. So I think Indians are more aware of what Seychelles is about and how our cultural roots are tied. Binding the people together is really one of the most effective ways of making diplomatic relations go stronger.
1: As you have rightly mentioned, Professor Mishra, the Prime Minister also, while speaking in a joint press statement, said that the vision of the leaders is to make Indian Ocean into an ocean of opportunity. Thank you so much for sparing your valuable time. Thank you for joining us for Spotlight tonight.
0: Thank you for the opportunity.
2: You were listening to a discussion on Prime Minister's visit to Seychelles, strengthening maritime and bilateral ties. The participants were Professor Rahul Mishra, international affairs expert, and Diksha Saxena, Akashvani correspondent.
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6: Good evening. This is Akashvani Kohima, the news headlines at 9:30 p.m. Press Information Bureau, Kohima conducts Varta highlighting progress in urban livelihood schemes. Nagaland achieves 50% of 2030 target under PM Swanidhi, approves 6,511 loans worth over 10.75 crore rupees. Kohima selected as one of 25 pilot cities in India under Dindayal Jan Ajivika Yojana Sihari. Yimkyung Women Organization organizes protest rally in Shamator, demanding speedy investigation and disposal of pending sexual harassment cases. Detsu College, Chumukidama achieves, secures All India rank 198 among top bachelors of arts colleges in the India Today MDRA Best Colleges Ranking Survey 2026. Online self-enumeration facility for Census 2027 in Nagaland to close tomorrow. Residents can submit information on official portal se.census.gov.in. In the national front, President Draupadi Murmu presents calendar awards at Defence Investiture Ceremony. CPSE exams current class 10 patch from three language policy. Union Minister Jagat Prakash Nadda launches several digital initiatives for health sector. Includes Arogya Setu 2.0, Ayushman Sarathi chatbot, Ayushman app, eSusrat clinic, National Health Claims Exchange and Health Standards. Rural Development Minister Shivraj Singh Chauhan stresses the dream of a prosperous and developed India cannot be realized unless villages become prosperous, self-reliant and developed. Government debunks several posts circulating on social media claiming that petrol pumps across India have installed, hoardings cautioning customers against the use of ethanol blended petrol, E20. On to sports, Indian women's cricket team qualifies for the Los Angeles 2028 Olympics. In tonight's lineup of matches of FIFA World Cup, Brazil up against Japan, Germany to take on Paraguay, and Netherlands to face Morocco. And in weather, India Meteorological Department issues orange color warning for very heavy rainfall over parts of northeastern region tomorrow. That's all we have in this news headlines.
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3: 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The Indian Navy, combat ready, cohesive, Atmanirbhar.

Well, my dear friends, apni kan sobi kana huni kita enjoy kuri thaki ase bile moi pura umid kuri ase. 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Jab Hari Met Sejal film ra 2017 sa laga film thaki ase. One of the most romantic song, loved romantic songs, chartbuster of 2017 sa laga. Apni kan sobi huni abo music disay, Pritam lyrics, Irshad Kamil.

Well, my dear friends, Prakamat says to this a chichori film ra Arijit Singh laga waste hai. Music this a pritam lyrics Amita Bhattacharya. Hunikina enjoy karbi. This song is dedicated to friendship, hope and relationship.

And my dear friends, with that we come to the end of tonight's musical journey. I hope this song brought back some beautiful memories and added a little warmth to your evening. Thank you so much. Apni ka sopi aji laga RJ's Joyce in the Film Songs program day saath deya karne bishi kushi ba chanai diye se. Until we meet again, keep smiling, keep believing in the magic of music. And remember, every beautiful melody has a story waiting to be heard. Studio clock 10 baje hua lagot aji amar rat laga transmission be monade bon kori diye se. Ahakali pujur 6 baje dei ahakali amar pujur laga transmission khuli diye hobo same frequency de. Good night and take care.